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0: It's new from Cat's Eye. It hits 939, Bundy's Best Music. Paddy, taking you through for the next couple of hours. Hope you're doing well for your Wednesday. Maddie and Trace's Early Bird Club is here. If you want to get involved, just jump on hits939.com.au, fill out the entry there, and Maddie and Trace are going to be calling another listener each and every day to induct them into the Early Bird Club and give them a $25 coffee and brekkie voucher at Cruise Bakehouse. So might as well jump on the website. You can get some free coffee and a brekkie at Cruise the Bakehouse. I'm going to jump into Fuel, Benson Boone next to Hits.
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0: Bruno just announcing an Australian tour, the Romantic Stadium Tour, coming to Brizzy. Hey, it's Patty, hanging out with you for your Wednesday. I've got a brand new Ella Langley track. I wonder if we'll do as well as her current hits. It's called Be Her. Her last single broke the record over in the States for the most amount of weeks spent at the top of the charts, other than like a Christmas tune. So, big things on the cards for this single as well, which is up next to Hits.
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1: 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And Hits 939.
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0: Hits 93.9, Bundy's Best Music lives here. My name's Patty. I've got you for the next hour with the Rubens up after the news headlines. Big fan of these guys. Stella Lefty is just crushing it recently. This is that viral track of hers, Boston. I'll play it for you in 20 minutes. Plus, Zeddy Boy. Your boy's back after 11 at Hits.
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8: Morning, I'm Jackie Lim. Another three Aussies have been found alive in Nepal a week on from the flooding event that's now claimed the life of 1,000 people. Meantime, relief agencies say families are living in extremely difficult conditions while rescue teams continue battling difficult terrain to get aid into isolated communities.
9: What we're starting to see now is a very serious secondary threat of illness for the communities that are still living in there or in the evacuation centres. With the mud that has come down, there's also a very strong smell of decay.
8: National Director of World Vision Nepal, Roslyn Gabriel there. The Nationals leader insists the three-party coalition isn't going to happen. That's despite Pauline Hanson calling for her party and the Liberals to join forces to defeat Labor. Matt Canavan has told Nine his party won't get in bed with One Nation.
10: Ms Hanson taps into a vein of frustration, but when pushed on what her plans are, say, for migration, she had three different policies in 3 minutes. So I don't think that is going to provide the right solutions for what we need as a country.
8: The man accused of fatally shooting conservative commentator Charlie Kirk will stand trial on murder charges. A Utah judge has ruled there's enough evidence for the case against Tyler Robinson to proceed. He faces 7 charges, including aggravated murder, which carries the death penalty in Utah. And from movie set to centre court, teenager Thea Frodine has made her US Open debut. The California youngster went down to Australian Open champion Elena Rybakina 5 years after working as a body double in the Serena and Venus Williams biopic King Richard.
1: Cash for scrap. Archon Metals Recycling. 16 Steptoe Street, Bundy East. It's 939. Your sport now.
8: In sport, the Crows have released a statement shooting down reports Matthew Nicks' job is on the line on Saturday night. There's talk he could be sacked if they lose to the Bulldogs in their elimination final. Former Dons coach James Hurd telling Nine it'd be a terrible move if they did.
11: To sack a coach after 18 wins and 15 wins, I just think sounds absolutely ludicrous.
8: And team sheets for the final round of the NRL home and away season have been released. The Roosters are resting

0: 9 of their players for Friday night's blockbuster against the Rabbitohs. That's the latest in news and sport.
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4: Beautiful day for Bundaberg, mostly sunny, top of 27, and a couple of sunny days to end the week. 29 the top tomorrow, 30 on Friday. 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

0: It's 939, it's Bunny's Best Music, and Father's Day is on Sunday. We want to spoil your dad just by sending them out with the B-Team, the Sugarland Tavern. 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Plus, we'll throw in a $100 voucher from InStyle Mensland as well. So you've got until midnight tonight to get involved in this on the website with the winners announced tomorrow during the Brekkie Show. So Hits Breakfast with Maddie and Trace. So if you want to get involved and you haven't organised anything for Father's Day, this could be your ticket on Hits.
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0: Just a cheeky couple of hours with me, Patty. I'm on out of here. Flashbacks After 12 from J-Lo. If you had my love and I gave you all my trust, would you come for me? Black Eyed Peas in there as well. Let's get it started. Let's get it started in here. Let's Plus, the weekend starts early with Calvin Harris. So close to you right now. I mean, it's After 12 on a Wednesday. Why not? Flashbacks from 12, and I'll catch you tomorrow from 10. Bye-bye.
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13: Hey there, I'm Jackie Lim. Australia's property pain is going to

0: get worse before it gets better. The Commonwealth Bank now predicts home prices could fall up to 9% nationwide. Housing Minister Claire O'Neill tells Seven things should stabilise mid-next year.
1: The housing market in Australia is inherently cyclical. We see periods of really strong house price growth that are followed by a period of housing downturn. That's happened now about four times in the last decade.
0: A US murder case that has attracted national attention is moving to trial. Tyler Robinson has been ordered to stand trial over the fatal shooting of conservative activist Charlie Kirk. Prosecutors allege he fired the shot that killed Kirk during one of his well-known university campus debates. Robinson has not yet entered a plea. The PM is backing a new Pacific-wide crackdown on drug smuggling. A $600 million package is aimed at preventing cocaine shipments from reaching Aussie shores. A record 17 tonnes of illicit drugs have been seized in the Pacific already this year. Global oil prices have surged 5% overnight to over $90 a barrel following Donald Trump's latest strike on Iran. The market shock is raising fears of a knock-on hit to inflation, which could keep pressure on interest rates. And pop sensation Somba is bringing his latest tour to Australia. He's announced Aussie dates for his You Are The Reason tour next April, with stops in Adelaide, Melbourne, Brisbane and Sydney.
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0: In sport, Alistair Clarkson's tenure at North Melbourne is over. The Roos head coach has been sacked with 1 year left on his contract. Still on footy, and Jeremy Howe will soar into another AFL season. The Collingwood defender has inked a new one-year deal. The contract keeps the veteran Pie on course to reach 300 games next season. And in the NRL, Jai Arrow will skipper the Rabbitohs in Friday night's clash with the Roosters. It'll be his 100th game after taking to the field last week as well. That's the latest in news and sport.
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5: We are mostly sunny around Bundy today, getting up to a top of 27 degrees. Tomorrow, sunny and a top of 28. And get this, Friday, sunny and a top of 30. 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

0: 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Well, that's what I want to know now.
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0: A brand new prize on offer for our flashback lunch, thanks to Richie's Jewelers, a $50 in-store voucher can be spent on anything other than repairs. But first, you need to tell me who was the artist of one of those five songs that came up through the flashback lunch, and you can win that $50 voucher. 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I'm after one of the artists of those five songs from the flashback lunch.
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0: Becky Hill, David Guetta, remember on Hits 939. It is Brett with you this afternoon. Happy hump day to you, Bundy. Hope it's all going well. Certainly a nice day, definitely warming up. Though not in the mornings. Wasn't that a little bit interesting? Anyway, hump day around Hits 939 means it is Workplace of the Week Day. And it is a big congratulations to Carbon Bundaberg. They are accountants and bookkeepers based on Bourbon Street, just next to Whole Life Pharmacy, I believe. And they are this week's Workplace of the Week. Brendo earlier delivered them a delicious looking morning tea platter, all thanks to the Deli Bundaberg. Now, that could be your workplace next week, but we need to hear from you. 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
2: 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We are off to the news. We grab all the latest news, sport and weather. Come back here on the other side. Kicking us off is somebody who's just announced he's coming back to Australia, touring in April next year. It's Somba. He's touring Adelaide, Melbourne, Brisbane and Sydney as well, going over to Auckland as well. So there you go. If you're excited about that one, you can get tickets to Somba. Also got Pat Benatar. As well as Lost Frequencies and Callum Scott. Plenty more just like that coming up after a news break here on Hits.
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8: Hello, I'm Michaela Carr. Another three Australians have been found in Nepal, meaning the number of unaccounted for Aussies in the area has fallen to 38. International Development Minister Anne Ali has told the ABC it follows another two people being discovered yesterday.
9: There were some in Nepal, some in Tibet, and three of them were completely outside the crisis area altogether. The assumption is that they hadn't been able to make contact since the crisis began.
8: Australia's housing downturn is gathering pace, with CommBank now downgrading its outlook. It's warning that prices nationally could fall by as much as 9% before the market stabilises mid-next year. Aussie researchers may have cracked the code to cancer growth. A Queensland team has developed a tool called an atlas that maps so-called junk DNA to determine which ones promote cancer growth. Professor Vicky Whitehall says it's an incredible breakthrough.
10: I've worked for many years focusing on bowel cancer, so the atlas is really helping to learn more about different cancers and to really try to understand why they behave differently.
8: Ukraine has been hit by a fresh wave of Russian attacks, with at least 12 people killed in an overnight assault. And Dolly Parton's star on the Hollywood Walk of Fame has been vandalised just a week after her death. The late country singer's name has been scratched over. Crews are working to repair the damage.
7: Cash for scrap. Archon Metals Recycling, 16 Steptoe Street, Bundy East. It's 939. Your sport now.
8: Kangaroos coach Alistair Clarkson has been sacked. The North Melbourne boss had 1 year to go on his contract. This comes after the Roos won 9 matches this season to finish 14th on the AFL ladder. In the NRL, Panthers skipper Isaiah Yeo is a chance to return for this weekend's clash against West Tigers. He

0: been named on the extended bench as he works his way back from a pec injury. Penrith is still in the hunt for the minor premiership. That's the latest news and sport.
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2: 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Hits 939, Bundy weather.
4: We are mostly sunny around Bundy today, getting up to a top of 27 degrees. Tomorrow, sunny and a top of 28. And get this, Friday, sunny and a top of 30. 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

0: That's Everclear on Hits 939. This is Brett with you for your big Arvo. Filling in for Brenda, of course, who is on breakfast for Maddie and Trace while they're on holidays. Of course, back on Monday morning. Something well before that is, of course, Father's Day, and the clock is ticking down on you to enter Dad in to join Brenda and myself at the Sugarland Tavern on Friday for a Father's Day brunch for lunch. So entries close off to that one over at hits939.com.au at midnight tonight. And tomorrow, Brenda and I will announce who the five lucky winners are who are going to be joining us at the Sugarland Tavern on Friday for a meal, for a cheeky little beer, and just because they've got to put up with Brendo and myself, mostly Brendo, we're going to sling them a $100 gift voucher for Install Mensland as well. Not bad little deal for Dad, I wouldn't have thought, but you need to make sure you've got him registered and signed up. Hits939.com.au. Do it before midnight. Five winners will be announced tomorrow, and them and their plus ones will join Brendo and myself at the Sugarland Tavern on Friday.
1: 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We're going to start making calls during Hits Breakfast and across your workday. 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

0: That is the band name, not just a realisation moment for myself. You're on Hits 939. It is Brett with you this afternoon. Absolutely sensational day out there. Clouds around, but they're the nice, white, fluffy kind. And it is a top of 27. And it's just about swimming weather, that's for sure. Winter definitely over. Spring definitely sprung, which is handy just in time for the Taste Festival. That is kicking on around Bundy this weekend. And there is heaps and heaps going on. Make sure you check it out over the Bundaberg Regional Council's website, because they've got heaps of activities going on. Big one on Sunday, Flavours by the Foreshore. It is out at the Elliott Heads Foreshore. It is a free community event. Now, it's on 2 till 5:30. There is some musicians playing, good lineup going on, the Pierce Brothers, David Flower, Keely Allen, and Kai Williams. Big day out at the Elliott Heads Foreshore. Now, you can pre-order a grazing platter as well. Couple of options for you, one from Grunsky's by the river and another one from Grazen 4670. Now check it out over on the Taste Festival website. You can pre-order those grazing platters, or you can just rock up with your own food for Father's Day. It is Flavours by the Foreshore for the Taste Festival, Elliott Heads Foreshore this weekend.
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Sunday's best music on Hits 939. It is Brett with you this afternoon. It is also time for get all the latest news, sport and weather. But don't you worry, soon it'll be time to get back into it with Pink. Taylor Swift's going to join her.

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5: Hello, I'm Michaela Carr. The Treasurer has welcomed today's GDP figures but admits the impacts of the war in the Middle East are still being felt. The economy grew 0.4% in the June quarter, up 2.1% for the year. Jim Chalmers says it shows our resilience in the face of global uncertainty.
6: People are still under pressure, but we can see in these national accounts that incomes are growing, housing investment picked up, there's a solid pipeline of business investment.
5: Three more Australians have been accounted for following the flooding disaster in Nepal, but 38 are still missing. Support is swelling for an opt-in algorithm on social media. The Social Services Minister, Tanya Plibersek, says the government is looking at the feature to bolster online safety for young people. Community Strong MP Allegra Spender says she'll support it. Federal police have swooped on the Melbourne home of a former senior CFMEU official as part of an ongoing corruption probe into Victoria's building industry. No charges have been laid. An American judge has ruled there is enough evidence for Tyler Robinson to stand trial over the killing of conservative activist Charlie Kirk. Prosecutors allege Robinson fatally shot Kirk during a university campus speaking event last year. And a tourist has been attacked by a feral buffalo south of Darwin. The 21-year-old woman from Victoria was on a hiking trail with her partner when the animal charged at them. She was left with severe bruising and scratches.
4: Cash for scrap. 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It's 939. 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
5: Alistair Clarkson has been sacked by North Melbourne. The team told the news this morning at a meeting in Arden Street. The Roos have cut short Clarkson's contract by a year. And in the NRL, Michael Maguire has buried a drama-filled week at the Broncos by announcing that Adam Reynolds will join the coaching staff next season. Madge says he's expected to have many roles.
7: He's going to be a big part and he always will be. You know, the legacy that he's been able to leave here is pretty special.
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4: 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Hits 939, Bundy weather.
10: We are mostly sunny around Bundy today, getting up to a top of 27 degrees. Tomorrow, sunny and a top of 28. And get this, Friday, sunny and a top of 30. 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

0: 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It is Brett with you this afternoon, and it is also your last few days to get an entry in for your driving age teenager to teach them to drive safer life with Bagarra Beach Driving School and Hits 939. 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And on Friday, Brendo will be reading out two names. 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

0: It's 939. It is Brett with you this afternoon. Big news. Big new menu items have hit the stores of KFC. And it is a big thing for people who apparently there's a whole big group of you out there who love pickles. Now, I was talking to Brendo about this morning when he crossed me in the Roadrunner. And as I said, I've never really been a fan of pickles. However, last year I did try a burger from Lumberjacks just here on Maryborough Street there. Voted Bundy's best burger just quietly. And there was pickles on it. I just rolled with it. I said, if this is Bundy's best burger, then I better try it how it's supposed to be. And yeah, fair call. Didn't realise. It was absolutely delicious. So maybe there is something to it. But KFC got a whole bunch of new menu items with it. The highlight? Low light? I don't know. It's a real interesting one. Is the fact that it is a pickle Pepsi, a beverage that takes inspiration straight from the viral social media trends. Okay, I'm not across those ones, turns out. It pairs Pepsi Max over ice with real pickle brine and fresh pickles, letting you control the exact DIY brine ratio to find your ideal balance between sweet cola and sharp tang of a pickle. There you go. Beyond the drink, there's a pickle burger that pairs KFC's classic original recipe fillet with dill pickle seasoning, bread and butter pickles as well. There's pickle chips, creamy pickle ranch sauce. There's heaps of them. It's in store now, apparently, and only through to the end of September. So if you're a big pickle fan, make sure you head to KFC and get that while you can. And otherwise, you can check out the rest of that story over on hits939.com.au.
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0: It's Buddy's Best Music here on Hits 939. We do have an action-packed next half hour, 45 minutes or so. Plenty of Bundy's Best Music. Paul Russell's coming. You're my little boot thing, so I'll give a hoot what you do, say girl, I know. Walk the Moon want you to shut up and dance. Well, it's coming straight up after the news. We're going to play Survive the Five. Today's topic, science. Don't worry, I've made it very easy. Very easy version of a science quiz coming up in Survive the Five. But most importantly, coming up right now, it's a Fresh Fruit Frenzy.
1: Spot it, stop it, snack it. We're out and about at local schools every afternoon with Hits 939's Fresh Fruit Frenzy for creative kids childcare.
0: It is another afternoon around Bundy and it is another Fresh Fruit Frenzy coming the way of some local Bundy kids. That means out in the Roadrunner this afternoon because it's not me, it must be Reese. Good afternoon, Reese.
2: Hello, how's it going?
0: Oh, I'm going sensationally. How are you going?
2: Tremendous once again. I just got a good pass too, so that's always a huge win.
0: That's always a massive fill up, isn't it?

0: just landed.
1: I have landed a phenomenal car park right in front of St. Joseph's today. That's where I'm at.
0: Ooh, it's a hotly contested car park too. A little bit busy through there at times, isn't it?
1: Yes, I had to do a few laps, but we got there in the end.
0: Nicely done from you. Well, the kids of St. Joseph's getting themselves ready for a fresh fruit frenzy. What sort of fresh fruit have they got on offer today?
1: Unfortunately, we're down our red pears again, but I do have bananas, apples, our green pears, and of course our kiwi fruit.
0: Oh, very good, very good. Have we had anyone take up the full skin kiwi fruit challenge with you yet?
1: No takers in the last couple of days, but I am discouraging it a little bit, I won't lie.
0: Oh, well, that's so good. I did actually have a young fella to take it on the other day. I do have a video, I need to put that up at some stage. But anyway, well, that is fantastic. Fresh Fruit Frenzy is happening now at St. Joseph's. It is, of course, all thanks to the good people at Creative Kids Childcare. People of St. Joseph's, enjoy your Fresh Fruit Frenzy.
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16: Hello, I'm Makata Carr. The Treasurer has described today's GDP figures as a robust result in really challenging international circumstances. GDP grew 0.4%.

0: 8% in the June quarter, taking the annual growth to 2.1, which is well above forecasts. Four more Australians have been accounted for following the flooding disaster in Nepal. 38 are still missing, while the death toll has risen to more than 1,000. International Development Minister Anne Ali says the search for them is being ramped up.
1: Through the International Development portfolio and the Foreign Affairs portfolio, doing everything that we can to locate the 38 Australians who are still unaccounted for in the region.
0: 13 Australians accused of being involved with Islamic State will face an Iraqi court. Authorities there say they've finished interrogating the prisoners transferred from Syria early this year. Perth doctor Tariq Kamlay is among the group to face a mass trial. A hiker missing in South Australia's mid-north has been found safe and well. The alarm was raised last night when the woman failed to return from a hike at Mount Remarkable. The 68-year-old is unhurt. And former Bondi Rescue lifeguard and mental health advocate Matt Dee has died. Dee appeared on Bondi Rescue from 2008 to 2017 and founded a clothing brand that worked with Suicide Prevention Australia.
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0: Alistair Clarkson has become the third AFL coach this year to be sacked. North Melbourne president Sonia Hood has maintained that he was the best man for the team when he was poached in 2022.
3: But now it's become clear that Alistair no longer has the belief from enough people at the club that he is the right coach to take this group forward.
0: A retiring Broncos skipper Adam Reynolds has been appointed to the Brisbane coaching staff after hanging up his boots. That's the latest news and sport.
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2: 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Bundy weather.
5: We are mostly sunny around Bundy today, getting up to a top of 27 degrees. Tomorrow, sunny and a top of 28. And get this, Friday, sunny and a top of 30. 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
5: 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Up today, I've got a science quiz. Don't worry, I got all my questions from a page that said kids science quiz questions. So it's not too hard. It is a pretty easy science quiz quiz today. So if you want to take it on, how about you give me a call? 4153 0886. It's time to survive the five.
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0: I hope you're all dancing, because Walk the Moon just said to shut up and dance with them. Anyway, it is Brett with you this afternoon. Just about time to play Survive the Fire. Before I get to that, my friend asked me the other day if I can tie a piece of rope. I said I cannot.
1: Are you ready for fitness or pizza? With Survive the Five on Hits 939, you can have the best of both worlds. Thanks to World Gym Bundaberg. Answer five questions correctly, and you could win a two-week gym membership and a $50 Domino's voucher. Let's go.
0: Good afternoon, Hits 939. Who have we got?
2: Sky.
0: Sky, how are you, Sky?
2: Not too bad.
0: That's the way. I know you played Survive the Five plenty of times. How do you feel about a science quiz?
2: Well, you said it's a kids' question, so that should be pretty easy.
0: Hopefully. Let's see how we go. Now, of course, you know how it works, but I'll run it through anybody who might be listening for the first time, because we've got five questions coming and 30 seconds to get it done with and do all that. And it's a two-week World Gym membership and $50 to spend on pizza to go with it. Of course, you can pass on any questions and we'll get back to it if we've still got time. Otherwise, I'll take your first answer. Sky, are you ready to survive the five?
2: Yeah.
0: Let's do it.
1: Three, two, one. Your time starts now.
0: What is the largest planet in our solar system?
2: Mercury.
0: When is your brain at its most active?
2: Huh?
0: What happens to a liquid when it evaporates?
2: What was that question?
0: What happens to a liquid when it evaporates? What is the deepest part of the ocean? The what trench? Oh dear, Sky. I promise it was kids' questions.
2: Yeah, they weren't very...
0: I don't know. Go through it. What is the largest planet of our solar system? You said Mercury. It definitely is not. It is Jupiter. So your brain is most active when you're asleep. And then what happens when a liquid when it evaporates? It turns into a gas. And then the last one we got to, the deepest part of the ocean is the what trench? It is the Mariana Trench. And there was a whole other question there, which I'll leave for another day.
2: Righty up.
0: Not your best work, Sky, but, you know, practice makes perfect.
2: Yeah.
0: All right, then. You have a great afternoon.
2: You too.
0: Bye.

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1: Okay, there is a cute new risque wedding trend that's going around, and I thought I'd share it to see if it's something that you would do. 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
14: Ooh, number plate bingo back again for another day. 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If you haven't registered for this, hits939.com.au is where you got to do it, because as you're about to find out, it is very, very easy to be a winner with this one. That is for sure, because all I'm going to do is spin up our random number plate generator just like this. And it's given me the number plate 443G86. Let's go to the phone.
15: Hello.
14: Hello, is it Diane?
15: Yeah.
14: G'day, Diane. It is Brett from Hits 939. How's it going?
15: Yeah, pretty good.
14: That's the way. Diane, you signed up at some stage and your number plate got brought up today for number plate bingo.
15: Oh, thank you.
14: No worries. So you can win yourself a $25 voucher for Grab and Go Takeaway over there in Kensington, as long as you can confirm what your number plate is for me.
15: Yeah, 443 GA6.
14: That is the one. That's as easy as it is to win yourself $25 at Grab and Go Takeaway with number plate bingo. Diane, you're a winner. Well done.
15: Thank you. Cheers. Thank you very much.
14: No worries at all. I hope you have a good afternoon.
15: You too.
14: All right then. See you, Diane.
15: Bye.
14: Bye. See, told you it was pretty easy, so why not register if you haven't registered yet, or even if you have, because I've opened it up. You can register once a day to play number plate bingo. Head to hits939.com.au and it could be you winning $25 to spend at Grab and Go Takeaway in Kensington.

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2: 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Bundy's best.

0: It's not 3-9. That is Ray. Still looking for a husband. The poor dear. I thought since we hadn't heard from her in a while, she must have found him. Oh, well. Turns out, no. It is Brett with you this afternoon. Hey, tomorrow night is when it all closes off. The final round of the Hits 939 footy tipping. 7:35 is when you need to get those in. Now, it is going to be an interesting finish. Even if you aren't at the top of the ladder, you've got to have a little bit of a passing interest because we've obviously got Samara sitting out ahead on the leaderboard there, followed by Trace, who can't win a prize. And then followed by three groups of tippers. So we've got first, second, and third prizes. So those three, they're going to have to separate themselves somehow, aren't they? Which is going to be very interesting to see how it goes. Also, as a little sub-interest, is the fact that Brendo and I are currently tied. And it needs to come down to this round to divide the two of us as well. So there's plenty of interest coming into the last round of the NRL and there's plenty of interest in our footy tipping competition. Make sure you've got your tips in by 7:35 tomorrow night. Just by doing that, you could be the one in the draw to win the very last of the year $100 bistro voucher for the Sugarland Tavern just by putting your tips in at hits939.com.au.
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0: on Hits 939. It is Brett with you this afternoon. Round of the bend, almost at the home straight for me at least, pushing towards 5 o'clock. So we're going to grab all the latest news from the newsroom and get back into it. Eagle Eye Cherry kicks it off. Save tonight. Fight the break of dawn, come tomorrow. New one from Cat's Eye as well. And this absolute banger from G Flip. And plenty more coming up on the other side of a news break. Right here on Hits 939.
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10: Hello, I'm Michaela Carr. An independent investigation into Telstra has found the cause of a major outage in July. A faulty power supply had been replaced but was reset to the wrong date. As a result, hundreds of callers couldn't connect to 000. Alarms also weren't picked up initially because the problem arose outside business hours. A Pacific Climate Change conference next month is failing to get RSVPs from many countries. The event is being held as a curtain raiser to the COP31 talks in Turkey in November. Australia's climate change minister, Chris Bowen, says there is still going to be a good roll-up.
11: Not only prime ministers, heads of multilateral development banks, cabinet ministers who often don't attend pre-COP either, but are coming to this one.
10: 5 Australians have been accounted for following the flooding disaster in Nepal. 38 are still missing, while the death toll there has risen to more than 1,000. A Canberra man who slipped on a wet floor at a McDonald's has been awarded $15,000. An ACT court has found the restaurant was negligent, but the man had not taken reasonable care for his own safety. The man injured his hip when he slipped and had wanted $2 million in damages. And police in central Queensland are trying to track down those responsible for stealing thousands of sheep from a property. It's happened over a 3-month period with the 5,500 animals worth about $1.7 million.
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10: North Melbourne has parted ways with coach Alistair Clarkson. He had 1 year left to go on his contract. And retiring Broncos skipper Adam Reynolds is sticking around the team. It's been confirmed he'll join Michael Maguire's coaching staff next season. Madge says they're still working out what role he will play.
12: He'll be around the club for sure. Where that's going to land, we're still working our way through that. You know, it'd be crazy not to utilise Reno.
10: That's the latest news and sport.
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1: 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Kids 939, Bundy weather.
2: Should be mostly clear through the afternoon and into the evening around Bundy tonight. Still getting down to an overnight low of 13 degrees. Tomorrow we're going to be sunny and a top of 28, and sunny again on Friday with a top of 30. And for Nexus Pools, the best pools in Bundy, tomorrow's UV rating expecting to hit an 8, which is very high. 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

0: Stella Lefty, Boston on Hits 93.9. It is Brett with you this afternoon. Now, you got the clock ticking down on you. What's it ticking down on, I hear you ask? Well, you've got until midnight tonight to sign Dad up to join Brendo and myself at the Sugarland Tavern on Friday for a Father's Day Bunch for Lunch. Head over to hits939.com.au and enter him in there if you haven't already, because we're going to take five dads and their plus ones to the Sugarland Tavern. We're going to have lunch. We're going to have a sneaky little beverage as well. 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And tomorrow, we'll announce the five dads who we're taking for lunch.
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0: That's The Offspring on Hits 939. This is Brett with you, filling in for Brendo on the Big Arvo while he is covering breakfast for Maddie and Trace. They are back with you to wake you up from 6 a.m. Monday morning, probably refreshed and ready to go. Plenty of tales to tell from their holidays. I think Maddie went to some sort of rainforest retreat or something like that, whereas Trace went to good old Radelaide. Plenty of stories and tales and all that sort of stuff to share, I'm sure. Maybe a bunch of wisdom that Trace could trade for goods and services like she did here.
1: There are a lot of people with fruit trees and just growing things in the backyards of Bundy. Like maybe, you know, neighbours are sharing with each other the excesses of what they've got.
2: Yeah. Right. That's a great, but you can, you know, barter, not barter. What's it called? You go over and take.
1: Yeah, it's kind of barter. Trade and barter.
2: Mark mowed the neighbour's lawn on the weekend just out the front. So in return, we've got, they've made some homemade, because they had mangoes in their yard, mango chutney.
1: Oh, damn.
2: Yeah, so that was good. So, yeah, I was just thinking maybe.
1: The community trade-offs that I think maybe people should be. Yeah. Like,
2: I've got nothing I can trade, just my knowledge and my smarts.
1: That doesn't put food on the table.
2: Someone can bring me some apples from their yard and I'll give you some advice.
1: Yeah, they're like, they brought over apples, they got some potatoes, they brought you all this food, and you're like, okay, sit down, I'll give you some wisdom. Like, that's a gif.
2: Shut up, it's not what wisdom.
1: Think Like Trace is back after 7 o'clock.
0: Speaking of Think Like Trace, maybe somebody will want to trade some Trace wisdom. That might be the secret to unlocking the win for Think Like Trace, which when they return on Monday morning, the jackpot sits at $1,260 with Maddie and Trace for Hits Breakfast.
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7: 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Sounds old. Let's play some new music instead. Gem Casa Daily. All I'm thinking about. Hits. 939.

0: All of Bundy's best music is on Hits 939. It is Brett with you this afternoon, although look at the time, just about 5 o'clock. That means I'm done. I'm out of here. Will and Woody coming in next to drive you home. Plenty of Bundy's best music around it too, Miles Smith. I feel like gold. The electric love is running from my... Olivia Rodrigo. And Lenny Kravitz. Are just some of the names coming in to drive you home with Will and Woody, but that is it for me. Thanks for hanging out today, Bundy. I will be back around tomorrow in the Roadrunner, back in the Arvo. But for now, that is it. Thanks for hanging out. This is Brett. Over and out.
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6: Today in the news, there have been major developments with the war on ugly. We're crossing live to our reporter on the ground now. How are things over there?
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14: Hello, I'm Michaela Carr. Victoria Police have interviewed four Sydney Swans as part of their investigation into sexual assault allegations. No charges have been laid, but detectives say the investigation is ongoing. The Treasurer has welcomed today's GDP figures, but admits the impact of the war in the Middle East is still being felt. The economy grew 0.4% in the June quarter, up 2.1% for the year. The Prime Minister denies a climate change conference in the Pacific next month is turning out to be a flop. The pre-COP event has failed to attract interest from many international leaders, but Anthony Albanese says he doesn't

0: in engaging with the Pacific, respectfully treating them for the world leaders that they are.
1: Support is swelling for an opt-in algorithm on social media. Social Services Minister Tanya Plibersek says the government is looking at the feature, and Community Strong MP Allegra Spender says she'll support it. A Perth paediatrician is one of a dozen Australians set to go on trial in Iraq. They're accused of being involved in Islamic State and were transferred from Syrian detention camps early this year. And Dolly Parton's star on the Hollywood Walk of Fame has been vandalised just a week after her death. The late country singer's name has been scratched over. Crews are working to repair the damage.
2: 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It's 939, your sport now.
1: Another AFL coach has been shown the door. The Kangaroos have sacked Alistair Clarkson with 1 year to go on his contract. Meanwhile, the AFL has dumped opening round. It's issued a schedule for 2027 showing all 18 teams will feature in a 9-game round in mid-March. And in the NRL, a race against the clock for an injured Knights forward in a bid to return for the semis. Francis Manu-Leilua is facing intense rehab after dislocating his elbow on Sunday. That's the latest news and sport.
2: It's just after five. What a feeling.
3: Oh my God. Wow.
2: Wind down after work every Thursday, Friday and Saturday at the Base Bar. And remember, what happens at the Base Bar stays at the Base Bar.
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2: 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It's 939, Bundy weather.
5: Should be mostly clear through the afternoon and into the evening around Bundy tonight. Still getting down to an overnight low of 13 degrees. Tomorrow we're going to be sunny and a top of 28, and sunny again on Friday with a top of 30. 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

0: It is Will and Woody. Hope you're having a wonderful drive home. Yeah, so the new Apple CEO lifted the share price $2 billion with a tweet. A one word. A one word tweet, Woods.
1: I'm pretty curious as to the one word to get. Is $2 billion increase in share price for Apple, is that a big deal?
0: Or absolutely. Absolutely bananas.
1: Okay.
0: The price climbed 3.1% in like a morning, which is big.
1: This is after one word that was tweeted.
0: Yep.
1: Oh, you've got to hit me with this one word.
0: Well, let's spitball. Let's say you're in charge of Apple. Annalise, you can be a part of this as well.
1: Yeah. Yeah.
0: You're in charge of Apple.
1: Sale. S-A-L-E. Sale.
0: Sale.
1: Like sale.
0: Oh, yeah. As in like apples for sale? Or because then the price would go down. I think that's a little bit ambiguous.
1: This is the difficulty of one word, isn't it? It's the difficulty of one word.
0: You're the new CEO. You're just in charge.
1: Yeah. And one word to increase.
0: Is it a bit fun? Do you just write penis? You know, everyone's like, oh, hey, this guy looks like a bit of a gangster.
1: I think that'd make things go down, I reckon. The penis
0: tweet. He looks a bit fun.
1: There's no picture attached to his tweet?
0: No.
1: It's just one word. God.
2: It is significant to Apple as well. I just want to.
1: It's significant to Apple.
2: Yeah, like historically.
1: Foldable. I've heard they're bringing out a foldable
0: phone.
1: So he's just gone foldable, and everyone goes, "I know what's coming."
0: Yes,
1: I know what's coming.
0: No.
1: Oh, chip.
0: No.
1: You know, because there's talk about putting a chip. Oh, it's not.
0: Annalise.
3: Is it like something like better?
1: Better. Don't mind better. Better.
3: He's taking out the old guy.
1: Improving.
3: Better.
0: You're really talking shop, aren't you? Yeah.
3: Get me on his team, honestly.
0: Yeah, better. Yeah.
3: Want another
0: better.
3: Two
1: better. Improving.
3: iPhone?
0: Oh, they've kind of done that.
3: I don't know.
0: Just naming the product.
1: Laptop. Yeah. Laptop. Headphones.
0: Computers. No.
1: Mouse.
0: No, it's not. It's not.
1: No, yeah.
0: It's not.
1: Just tell us, because we'll just keep throwing. What did you say, Annalise?
3: Aircon.
0: Aircon.
1: We've installed aircon.
0: Oh, as
1: in
0: like
1: offices.
0: A new thing. Oh, that, yeah. If he had written like cars.
1: Oh.
0: You know, then yes, absolutely. He's got a lot of power, this guy. No. All he wrote was hello.
1: Why is that significant?
0: I actually don't know. Why is that significant? So Tommy used to work at the Genius Bar. So.
2: Yeah, I didn't make it to the Genius Bar, unfortunately. But hello,
0: it's a sore point. You can hear it. It's still a thing for him.
2: When Steve Jobs unveiled the first ever Mac in 1984, it said the word "hello" on the Mac screen, and that was a big deal in computers.
0: Cool.
1: But so, what is this suggesting, Tom? Like, what's going to happen?
0: Well, he's just the new CEO, so he's just going, "I'm in charge now," because the Cookster's resigned after 15 years at the helm.
1: Right.
0: And John Turnus.
1: The turn dog.
0: Turn down for what? Would have been a great tweet. Would have been a great. Missed opportunity. Missed opportunity.
1: Definitely.
0: Turn down. Turn dog for what?
1: This is his keynote, surely. And here he comes. Oh, my God. That would break the internet.
0: That would be good.
1: That would break the internet.
0: That would have lifted the share price. Okay.
1: Oh, my.
0: Pretty cool, right?
1: He has to do that.
0: I think it'd be great.
1: He has to do
0: it. I tell you what else I think would be great, Woods.
1: What?
0: I think it's really hard to write. He's written a one-word tweet. I think it's really hard to write a one-word text that makes sense with impact.
1: Dinner? Question mark? Works, doesn't it?
0: It makes sense. Mm-hmm. Impact? Questionable.
1: Well, you're getting food or not?
0: Yeah, so
1: big impact, I'd say.
0: So I don't think it's quite it. Now, if you're up for it, what I would like to do, you and me, we both proffer up our phones.
1: No.
0: Flip a coin.
1: Interested?
0: And one of us gets to write a one-word message off the other's phone.
1: To anyone in your contacts?
0: Yes.
1: God. You know I'm not a gambling man.
0: No, but you're also doing a live radio show, so let's do it.
1: Yeah, pretty boring if I just said, no, we're moving on.
0: And you flip a coin, so one of us. 50-50. We've 50-50. Both got to be into it. Annalise, do you want to be a part of it?
3: I'm good. You guys go for it.
0: Sure.
3: Yeah.
0: I know who I texted off your phone anyway. It'd be too easy.
1: I'm not going to ask who. That's not fair.
0: I didn't ask who.
1: No, neither did I. We're not saying.
0: Making it sound like there's someone that she's texting. There's no one she's texting. I was going to text her mum.
1: Yeah, good. I was going to text her dad.
0: Dinner? I'm super impressed by the one word tweet, the one word text. Woods, you and I are going to flip a coin right now.
1: Yeah.
0: One of us gets to write a one word text to anyone in the other's phone based on who wins the toy toss. All right, so what would you like?
1: Toss away, my friend.
0: What would you like?
1: Tails never fails. I'm obviously going to go with tails. So if I get tails, I'm writing a text off your phone.
0: Heads.
1: Oh, great. Great. Well, let's just have a quick chat.
0: Okay.
1: Really quick. Hey, hang on. Do you get away from me? Button push it, Tom.
0: Who's off limits?
1: Well, I'm not going to name names.
0: No, go on.
1: Then it gets more like that. As soon as I say it, then it's like, ooh. Let's just we're mates.
0: X is off limits.
1: Oh, that's a good one. Yeah. Yeah. X is off limits.
0: What counts as an X?
1: Anyone I've dated.
0: Well,
1: don't.
0: Well, it's just this, you know. Is your phone bricked?
1: Yes.
0: Can I still access messages?
1: Yeah, you can text. You can't WhatsApp. Oh, I think you can make... I'm not sure if you can find my contacts.
4: What?
1: I'm not sure. Can you brick...
0: I've found the person I want to find.
1: Okay, who will name it? Say it.
0: Your father-in-law.
1: Terry. Why are you texting Terry?
0: Well, because he's got the same surname as your wife.
1: Yeah.
0: And you might have confused him in the contact list.
1: Oh, no. What do you... No.
0: So I've texted your father-in-law.
1: Oh, no. No. What did you do?
0: With a word that rhymes with corny.
1: No.
0: Question mark.
4: Oh, my God. Oh, my God.
1: No. You sent that?
4: Oh, my God.
1: No. No. Why? It's my father-in-law.
0: No.
1: No.
0: And see if he gets back to us.
1: Yeah, that probably breaks the rules, doesn't it? So I've just got to wait until he responds.
0: What's your relationship like with Terry at the moment?
1: Like good, like fine, but like yeah. You don't want to be as no father wants to be thinking that that message was either firstly sent to him or sent to his daughter. He's not gonna like that's. I hope he's listening though. That's my only out here. That's my only out. Jerry, if you're listening, you know what's happened. I'm not asking you that question seriously.
0: I don't know who I feel most sorry for. You, Mim, or Terry.
1: Gotta go home to that.
0: To really
1: go home to that.
0: Cleaned you all up. One shot.
1: Great work.
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23: Hi, I'm Sally Pearson. A boost for the Kangaroos ahead of this weekend's Round 4 AFLW clash against the Saints. Premiership stars Erica O'Shea and Eilish Sheeran are both expected to return from injury, while Sydney forward Taylor Smith is also set to return from a wrist injury. A major signing for Western Sydney with dual Premiership player Rihanna Polisena returning to the club. She signed on with the Wanderers for at least the next two Women's A-League seasons. And Aussies Kimberly Birrell, Taylor Preston and Maya Joynter in action in the second round of the US Tennis Open early tomorrow morning.
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6: Hello, I'm Michaela Carr. The Sydney Swans have confirmed that four players have been interviewed by Victoria Police as part of their investigation into an alleged sexual assault. The club says no charges have been laid and detectives have indicated the process will take time to run its course. The Swans have once again apologised for the distress and disappointment the matter has caused. New South Wales Police are investigating what they suspect to be a gangland shooting in Sydney's west. A man is dead after the incident on a street in Merrylands. Australia is pitching in $600 million in the fight against drug smugglers in the Pacific. Prime Minister Anthony Albanese says most of the cash will be used on operations from the air.
7: That includes a range of measures, enhanced aerial surveillance, more training for regional police.
6: Iran has struck US interests around the Middle East to avenge fresh attacks on the Islamic Republic. Tehran says it's launched ballistic missiles on two American bases in Jordan. However, there's no confirmation of hits or injuries. A hiker missing in South Australia's mid-north has been found safe and well. The alarm was raised last night when the woman failed to return from a hike at Mount Remarkable. The 66-year-old is unhurt. And former Bondi Rescue lifeguard and mental health advocate Matt Dee has died. Dee appeared on Bondi Rescue from 2008 to 2017 and funded a clothing brand that worked with the organisation Suicide Prevention Australia.
5: Cash for scrap. Archon Metals Recycling. 16 Steptoe Street, Bundy East. It's 939. 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
6: Alistair Clarkson has become the third AFL coach this year to be sacked. North Melbourne president Sonia Hood has maintained he was the best man for the team when he was poached back in 2022.
8: But now it's become clear that Alistair no longer has the belief from enough people at the club that he is the right coach to take this group forward.
6: And in the NRL, Broncos skipper Adam Reynolds has been appointed to the Brisbane coaching staff after hanging up his playing boots last weekend. That's the latest news and sport.
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5: 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Hits 939, Bundy weather.
12: Should be mostly clear through the afternoon and into the evening around Bundy tonight. Still getting down to an overnight low of 13 degrees. Tomorrow we're going to be sunny and a top of 28, and sunny again on Friday with a top of 30. And for Nexus Pools, the best pools in Bundy, tomorrow's UV rating expecting to hit an 8, which is very high, so slip, slop, slap, sink and slide. 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

0: Hey, it's Will and Woody on your Wednesday for Western Star Woods. You and I are fresh off the Chemist Warehouse Day Adventure, and I know some people are listening in for the code words. If you're listening to All the Gear, recapping the weekend we had away with our daughters at Warner Brothers Movie World, you can register at willandwoody.com and put in the code words. Today's code word is dog.
1: Yes.
0: And that's because $500 to spend at Chemist Warehouse.
1: And that's because we won some huge stuffed dogs. Oh, sorry, when I say stuffed, huge inflatable dogs.
0: I think they used to be stuffed. I feel like
1: bit of cost cutting?
0: Yeah, a bit
1: it's
0: of...
1: Smart.
0: Well, cost cutting or just environment cutting, because they just used to be filled with those tiny polystyrene balls. Do you remember?
1: Yes, I do, mate.
0: Yeah, and now they're inflatable.
1: Or fluff. I remember fluff. Anyway, we spent way too much money. I don't want to give a figure, but it's over $400 like trying to get a basketball in a hoop to win our daughters these huge inflatable dogs. Huge moment though when we got that. Like I've never felt more like a legend than, you know, when it was like, get that dog down for my girl, you know?
0: Yeah, I'm glad you got that. I'm glad you got that moment. I felt like a failure in front of my daughter.
1: Because I got that for your daughter too.
0: Because you had to get both dogs because I couldn't get it in.
1: Boom. I was
0: That's a core memory for her. I could see it. I could literally see it forming. I don't know if you've seen that movie Inside Out where, like, you know, the memory like the towers get formed. I could see the dad failure tower was like building in the back of her mind.
1: Oh, no.
0: Yeah, I could see that happen.
1: And I've got a tower in her mind
0: That's
1: now.
0: That's cool.
1: Better dad. Anyway.
0: Yeah.
1: It flipped on us though when we realized that we had to get these humongous dogs back home. I deflated mine in the room, right? And then stuffing a huge dog into a suitcase.
0: Yeah, it felt like moving a body.
1: It felt strange.
0: Yeah, it did.
1: And a paw kept popping out and it was just like, oh God, hide the paw.
0: Yeah, it was like we'd skinned a Dalmatian.
1: Oh, it was all sorts of weird. All sorts of wrong.
0: It was really weird.
1: I mean, should I ask you, because I got one in my suitcase, did you.
0: Yeah, well, you're perennially weak around your daughter. So I was actually really hoping to come up. I messaged you on the night and I was like, mate, how are we going to get rid of the dogs? Obviously, we don't want to bring these home.
1: Yeah.
0: And the message came back pretty quickly. The dog's coming, mate. Didn't even try. So naturally, if Max found out that Remy was going home with the dog, I couldn't then not let her come home with the dog. So
1: where's your dog now, though?
0: Well, see, Sam hates this shit.
1: Right.
0: Hates it.
1: Right.
0: She cleans the house out so regularly.
1: Yeah.
0: And she's just gone through and got rid of, like, I'm going to say 70% of Max's stuffed toys and taken it to the salvos.
1: Is your dog in the bin?
0: So when Max called Sam and said, I just won this massive stuffed dog, the first thing Sam was like, oh, great, we'll give it to the other kids.
1: Yeah.
0: It's the first thing that was said. And I think it's already gone to the Salvation Army.
1: Oh, that's great. Great. Someone will
0: enjoy
1: it.
0: Didn't see the light of day.
1: Our dog
0: didn't get inflated in the house.
1: Wow. Well, our dog's part of the family.
0: Is that right?
1: Funny how different our wives are. My wife actually saw that because I was trying to hide the dog in the garage deflated.
0: Yeah.
1: And I was like, I'll speak to Mim about this. Mim saw it and was like, oh, awesome. I've got a pump for that. And so she pumped up. He's part of the family.
0: Oh, that's nice.
1: Let's go to Tim now on 131065. Yeah, he's got my study now, apparently. Lives in my study, which I love.
0: Because it's huge.
1: It's huge, Will. It's huge.
0: I'd be taking a knife to that.
1: My 10-month-old loves the big dog too. He's part of the family. Tim, what did your daughter try to bring home from a holiday?
2: Hey, boys, I'm glad you survived the dog adventure.
1: Thank you. Thanks, Tim.
2: So when she was about 7 or 8, her first trip to Stradbroke Island, she brought home a coconut because she was determined to open it.
1: Oh, so full coconut.
2: Full coconut.
1: And when did you find the coconut?
2: Probably about after 3 days after getting home.
1: Bloody hell. And did she open the coconut?
2: Yeah, and after about 5 days of trying, and she wasn't too happy what was left in there, but, you know, she was determined and she did it.
1: Oh, that's great to hear. Great to hear, Tim. Coconut in the bag. I tried to
0: coconut in the bag.
1: How much is that jail time? Is that like
0: coconut. No,
1: in
0: if
1: the
0: he's
1: bag.
0: Going back from Stratty, if it was international, then it would be picked up at customs.
1: This is worth mentioning then.
0: It's not. You can't
1: within
0: Australia you can take wood across the border.
1: Okay. I thought fruit was a bit of a thing though.
0: Interstate, and particular states. Victoria and New South Wales, I think they gave up on that a long time ago. But Western Australia, big on fruit.
1: Because
0: I've had it a number of times. I've flown into WA and a sniffer dog sat at my bag.
1: Yeah.
0: And I've been like, oh my God, what is going on? Somebody's planted something on me. And then the guy's like, you can't have that banana. And I'm like, oh, yeah. God, you can have the banana.
1: And they take it very
0: seriously. Gee whiz, I thought I was having a Chappelle Corby moment for a second there, you know. But you get worried when the sniffer dog sits down next to you and they just want the apple. You're like, take the apple.
1: Absolutely, Will, absolutely. Got to pack your own bags, guys. Danielle, what did your child bring back from holiday?
3: So we were in America and we were doing a swap with the little koalas. So we'd give the little koalas out, and Taiwan had these little drums. They were little handheld, and they had a little string on each side. So you'd twist it with your hands,
0: what
3: and it would
0: that?
3: Just
0: oh, yeah,
3: it would
0: that
3: like
0: so annoying.
3: Like for ages. And so I actually, after about a month, I actually had to hide it, and I'm hoping it's never found. I can't find it, but yeah, it's so annoying.
1: Oh, well done. You just this is interesting. So you just don't tell your child when your child brings back something that they really love.
0: Yes.
1: Your way
0: that's
1: of
0: what
1: going
0: most
1: about
0: people
1: it is
0: do.
1: Like just slowly fade.
0: That's
1: it
0: what
1: out.
0: Most people do.
1: I think there needs to be a conversation.
0: No,
1: with a child,
0: mate.
1: To go like,
0: no.
1: This is what we're doing.
0: No.
1: No. Okay.
0: If your child brings back something annoying, you get rid of it, or it didn't make it home, or I'm sorry, it got lost on the way.
1: What if the huge dog that I have in my house now dies? Like, what if we run
0: it's
1: with that
0: alive.
1: And then we bury it in the backyard?
0: It's not alive.
1: I think that's more closure for my children.
0: You want to say it how are you going to tell your daughter that the dog died?
1: Heart attack.
0: Oh, it's a bit strong.
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0: Will and Woody, you've tuned in at a great time. Normally, Battle of the Gens is a Tuesday special, Woods, but junior producer Annalise is back in here trying to defend Gen Z in another round of Battle of the Gens.
1: Leave Benny alone!
2: It's Will and Woody's Battle of the Gens!
3: We are the superior millennials, William. We know
0: absolutely.
3: All. We
0: the all knowing.
3: We nod to the older people, the older arts, and we're still with it with the young kids.
0: We're still down with it.
3: Gen Z, on the other hand, junior producer Annalise, who are representing Gen Z.
4: It's just
3: head in the sand.
0: Insular. Phone loving,
4: I mean,
0: bet
4: I
0: rotting.
4: I feel like I don't get the opportunity to ever talk about my pop culture.
0: You've tried.
4: But and it's you just guys YouTubers put your head in the TikTokers. Sand about it all. Mm. Like, you just don't know about Alex Earle and her new TV show that's coming out.
0: I do,
3: Alex
0: actually.
3: Earle,
0: Alex Earle, comedian. Comedian.
3: No,
0: roasted
3: daddy.
0: Adam
3: Who's
0: Sandler.
3: Daddy? Who's your daddy?
4: Both wrong. Both wrong. And that's Alex Cooper.
3: Oh.
0: And who was I? Alex Earle, right. She did a roast on Adam Sandler. She's a stand-up comedian.
4: No, she's not. She's a TikToker.
3: Damn it.
0: Oh, no one cares.
3: Oh, no, fair point.
0: Now, let's talk about some icons, Woods.
3: Yes, because we're talking about 90s rap culture, which everyone needs to know about. This was an extraordinary time in the
0: world. It was a revolution in music.
3: And the reason we're talking about it is because Tupac's killer has finally been found guilty 30 years after he was shot. Dwayne Davis has been found guilty. He'll be appealing that.
0: Dwayne.
3: Now, Annalise, you've had 24 hours to think about a Tupac song.
4: Yeah, I obviously didn't go home and do that.
3: You always say you're going to do the research after.
4: I know.
3: So just name a Tupac song.
4: Tupac. I know there's a big one because I think you guys think I'm lying. There is one that's been in my playlist before.
3: Give us a chorus. To prove it's on your playlist, you've got to be able to give us a
4: chorus.
3: Can
4: I just get a name of a song and then I'll know it? Like, I'll be able to sing it to you. Is this Gangsters in Paradise? But I don't know if this is Tupac or not.
0: Gangsters Paradise, not Gangsters in Paradise.
3: Can you sing it?
4: Na na na na na, Gangsters Paradise.
3: Nice. There you go. All right. Is that the big Tupac song you were thinking of?
4: I feel like this is a trick question. I want to say yes, but I think no. No, it's not. That's not Tupac.
0: Oh, you still sang it. That was Coolio.
4: Damn it. Okay.
3: So Changes?
4: Changes. Wait,
3: is this the one?
5: That's just the way it changes.
0: Oh. That's just the way it changes.
4: Oh, no.
3: We can't. Magic. We can't do it anymore. Go.
5: That's just the way it is.
0: Okay, AB, now yesterday we spoke about the fact that Tupac was killed as part of this East Coast, West Coast rap battle.
4: That's right. Was it Tupac a leader?
0: Yeah.
3: Oh, yeah.
0: Yeah, absolutely.
3: What are you thinking?
4: I don't know. I'm just trying to join the dots. I'd say like the pack attack.
0: The pack attacks in the West. Yeah,
3: you should have been there for the naming of their gang.
4: I know.
0: And in the East, do you know who a big rapper in the East was? Like the big
4: Snoop Dogg, California Love.
0: No, California. That's West.
4: California Girls.
0: No.
3: Big
0: California Girls. That's Katy Perry. That's West.
4: West Coast.
0: Who's the big rapper in the East? Super big.
4: Super big.
0: Yes.
4: Biggie.
0: Yeah. Nice.
4: That's
0: right. We spoke about him before. Marshall Mathers, Eminem. What is the Eminem movie called?
4: 8 Mile. Bang, bang, bang, bang, bang.
3: She's got it. Nice. Right. Sing this.
4: I saw it. You only got one shot. Do not miss your chance to blow. This opportunity comes once in a lifetime. You gotta. Don't make me do anymore.
0: No.
4: I know.
0: Fair enough. No,
6: you actually grabbed both your headphones.
0: She was in it.
6: Like you were recording.
0: She was in it.
4: I just watched a clip of Snoop Dogg recording California Girls.
0: Oh, yeah.
4: And he looked like he had his hands on his headphones and he just went for it.
3: You looked legit.
4: Thank you.
3: You looked legit. Well
4: Thank
3: done.
4: Thank you.
3: Who's the movie Get Rich, Die Trying about?
4: Get Rich or Die Trying? Maybe Dr. Dre.
3: Incorrect. 50 Cent.
4: Oh, what?
3: He's in it too.
4: He
3: stars
4: has two movies.
3: Movie. Yeah. But what's the second movie?
4: 8 Mile.
0: Oh, that's Eminem.
4: Who did you say?
3: 50 Cent.
4: Oh, excuse me. I thought you said Eminem again. I just really
0: Final
4: glitched.
0: Question for you, AB.
4: Yes.
0: We've mentioned him a number of times. He performed on the MCG last year for Grand Final Day.
4: Snoop Dogg.
0: Snoop Doggy Dogg. What's your Snoop Dogg song library like in your head? A lot of features.
4: Okay. I kind of instantly go for Katy Perry, California Girls.
0: Yep. Mm. So that's a Katy Perry song.
4: Yep.
0: He's in there for 30 seconds, I reckon.
4: Yeah.
0: 20 even.
4: Solid. Solid 30.
0: What's a a big Snoop Dogg song, though?
5: That's a good question.
0: You don't know any Snoop Dogg?
5: I do. Okay. I do, because I loved when he played at the AFL Grand Final last year.
0: With Jess Mowboy?
5: Yeah.
0: You knew every word.
5: Every song.
0: Yeah.
3: Drop It Like It's Hot?
5: Drop It Like It's Hot. Nope. Or Sweat. I just want to make you sweat. Uh-huh.
0: Nice. Sweat. We've got one for you to finish.
5: Okay.
0: Take Over.
5: Oh.
0: You
3: know it?
5: Yes. Here we go. Beautiful. I just want you to know you're my baby girl.
0: Yeah, nice.
3: we just wanted you to sing falsetto, to be honest.
0: That was painful. That was really painful.
5: Oh, I didn't even go that high.
0: Oh, good stuff. Well done, AB. Yeah, well done. Skated through. Skated through. I hope you guys are having a wonderful drive home. It is Will and Woody. I know you don't lose it. Miss a second of Will and Woody. Willy and Woody. Listen in wherever you are. On the phone, in the car, and at home on the iHeartRadio app. And listen till your heart's content. Hits 939. Every weekday morning during Hits Breakfast, there's a battle raging. 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
1: Hey, it's Will and Woody for Western Star, guys. We're going to get out of here. 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Now, I'm going to tell you, today's code word is dog. 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Elation, joy, two dogs, three times the size of our daughters.
2: Yeah. Yeah.
1: Sounds like they were, like stuffed dogs, I should say, not like guard dogs. But yeah, there was a lot going on. And anyway, get that on the podcast. 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
2: Yes.
1: I got to send a one-word text to anyone on your phone earlier.
2: Yes.
1: I text your father-in-law.
2: Yes.
1: A naughty word that rhymes with corny. And then I said question mark.
2: Yes.
1: Has he replied?
2: I think what's happened here is the worst thing possible, which is no response.
1: Great.
2: So
1: he does think that it's meant for his daughter.
2: It says delivered. I think he's received it. I think that's where his mind is going there. He's like, oh my God, has my son-in-law accidentally messaged that rather provocative term to me when he meant to send it to my daughter? So that's probably going through his mind. He might be thinking, does Woody want to have a shot at the king? Maybe then.
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1: 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Did you steal someone's spot?
2: I did.
1: What are you doing in a couple of weeks?
2: I don't know. You tell me.
1: Robbie, we are sending you to Las Vegas. You are our winner.
2: Oh, wow, that is amazing.
1: Who are we taking?
2: Oh, it has to be my beautiful wife.
1: Would you like to tell Caroline what has just happened?
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3: Oh, my God.
1: Caroline, congratulations. Oh, yes, it is happening. Robbie has won the trip. Are you okay, Caroline?
3: Yeah, I'm just in shock.
1: Caroline, Robbie, congratulations.
3: Oh, my God, I can't believe you've done it.
2: Thank you so much.
0: Thanks to everyone that played. And don't worry, we'll give you another chance to get to Vegas for the iHeart Music Festival in 2027. 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
1: 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Did you steal someone's spot?
2: I did.
1: What are you doing in a couple of weeks?
2: I don't know. You tell me.
1: Robbie, we are sending you to Las Vegas. You are our winner.
2: Oh, wow, that is amazing.
1: Who are we taking?
2: Oh, it has to be my beautiful wife.
1: Would you like to tell Caroline what has just happened?
2: We just won a trip to Las Vegas.
3: Oh, my God.
1: Caroline, congratulations. Oh, yes, it is happening. Robbie has won the trip. Are you okay, Caroline?
3: Yeah, I'm just in shock.
1: Caroline, Robbie, congratulations.
3: Oh, my God, I can't believe you've done it.
2: Thank you so much.
0: Thanks to everyone that played. 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

0: Will and Woody, you're probably driving around at the moment. You're driving an Uber. You're driving to go and let's face it, it could be a late night hookup.
1: Oh, that's
0: late
1: exciting.
0: Late night hookups.
1: That's exciting.
0: I mean, in a former life, this was a very exciting time to be driving a car.
1: Oh, whoa.
0: Right?
1: You'd be nervous.
0: You'd be
1: a little
0: so
1: bit.
0: Nervous.
1: What are you wearing? You're probably want, like, because you don't want to be too dressed up. Because then you're trying too hard.
0: Yes.
1: I was always a fan of just some tracky dacks, but like a nice tracky dack.
0: I think tracky dacks are sexy. Maybe it's just because the connotation that I have with those times of night, but everyone's in trackies.
1: Tracky dacks.
0: Everyone's in trackies
1: like
0: at that time.
1: A hoodie.
0: Yeah, you're wearing a hoodie. Yeah, you want to look like you're casual, but then also you want to look sexy.
1: And smell good.
0: And smell
1: so
0: good.
1: So you can't overdo the smell for mine. You can look casual, but you don't want to smell casual.
0: Yes, exactly right.
1: Anyway, here's our best bits from the show yesterday. Enjoy, Will and Woody. Bundy's Hits 939.

0: can't sleep?
1: It's Will and Woody keeping you up.
2: Question for everyone right now on 13 106 5. Where'd you bump into an ex? Now, there's a few layers here. I don't think I haven't told you this yet, but I did bump into an ex on the Dadventure.
3: Happens a lot.
2: Wouldn't have said that.
3: It's actually rare to go out with you without you being like, oh, God, I dated her.
2: Now, I nearly didn't do this topic because I knew that you would come for me.
3: I'm just saying that
2: and
3: does happen
2: careful,
3: to you.
2: Be careful, otherwise I will flip it on you and it happens fast.
3: Okay, proceed. No further jabs.
2: So it actually happened to me bumping into an ex at the airport.
3: Yeah.
2: First up, before we'd even left.
3: Oh, this was leaving to
2: this
3: go.
2: We were over at the console. I saw there's a girl that it's 10 years ago.
3: Yeah.
2: Maybe even a little bit longer. More like 12 years ago.
3: But it's always weird. It doesn't matter how many years it's been. It's always
2: weird.
3: It's
2: really weird. Yeah. So we both saw each other and I don't know. I really thought so. If you see, so I've been with Sam for 10 years, right? Yeah. So I can't see an ex outside of like nearer than 10 years to me.
3: Sure.
2: Right?
3: Yeah.
2: And anyone listening right now that has an ex that's less than 10 years or even less than 5 years,
3: yeah,
2: there's always this feeling of, oh my God, I need to look like I'm together.
3: Oh, totally. Yeah.
2: Like I am so fine. Yeah. You've never seen a happier, more successful, chill, confident person on the planet.
3: And it's a bit sick, but you also want them to think like, oh, he's still got it.
2: He's got it. You're looking good.
3: I hate that's a thing, but yes. It's not that I'm trying to be with them or anything,
2: yes,
3: but you just want them to walk away and go like, whoa. He's doing well.
2: Yeah, no, 100%.
3: He's still you're
2: the one that got away.
3: Yes, you want that.
2: You want to be the one that got away. We all want that.
3: Yeah.
2: Now, weirdly, so I haven't seen her for 10 plus years. Now, we're both with our kids.
3: Okay, yeah.
2: So I'm with Max, right?
3: Yeah.
2: She's got her kid in a pram.
3: Yeah.
2: Next to her husband.
3: Yeah. Were you competing kids? It goes there. It does. Because you're like, I think my kids are better than your kids.
2: It did.
3: And how'd you go?
2: There was a little bit. I was eyeing off her kid. And then, you know, the first thought I had to myself was like, oh, a little bit old to be in a pram.
3: Oh,
2: like, but,
3: whoa.
2: but didn't say anything. But then all of a sudden I was like, why? What am I doing?
3: Were they being disobedient?
2: I've got no issue with your child. I don't know your child. I don't know your husband. In hindsight, you should be happy.
3: I know, it's evil.
2: Just when I thought it was kind of like, you know, I don't know, just that it all started getting a bit weird. I realized that she was pregnant.
3: Oh, great.
2: Like I looked up and I was like, oh, it looks like she's pregnant again.
3: Yeah.
2: And then I'm pretty sure this didn't happen, but I kind of think it did. I thought that she rubbed her belly while she was looking at me.
3: What?
2: To be like, oh, yeah. Happy and having more children. You know, like, we were both doing the flex thing where she was like...
3: Did you talk to her, by the way?
2: Not at all.
3: No,
2: so we looked at each other, and right? So again, you're going all the way through this logic of, despite not being with her for 13 years, this logic of got to seem like you're doing better.
3: So my
2: first logic was like, it was weird. I hugged Max. Yeah. As in like, God, look at my beautiful girl.
3: Yeah. I'm a loving dad.
2: And by the way, going away on a daddy-daughter holiday.
3: Yeah.
2: What a successful, independent parent I am.
3: Yeah.
2: To which she was like, you know, ruffled her little boy's hair.
3: Yeah.
2: Right.
3: Oh, yeah, yeah. Okay.
2: And I was like, wow, here we go.
3: Both.
2: Yeah. And then she like rubbed her belly like, oh, well, another one on the way.
3: And then you got up the Will and Woody Instagram and you were like very successful. Look out.
2: No, I did.
3: Just turn the podcast up a little bit. Oh, sorry, that's me on the radio again.
2: So,
3: National Drive Show.
2: What I want to know on 131065 is where'd you bump into an ex?
3: Yeah.
2: Let's start with that. But then I'm really loving this part of it, which is like,

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1: I had a shocker. I had an absolute stinker.
0: We'll hear it up next. 131065 is the phone number. 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What have you done to show your ex you're doing well?
1: Mine involves a baby too, but in the worst possible way.
2: It's Will and Woody.
3: Winner, winner, chicken dinner. I mean, we have a Vegas winner.
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6: Yeah, I'm just in shock.
4: Caroline, Robbie, congratulations.
6: Oh, my God, I can't believe you've done it.
5: Thank you so much.
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0: You're up early. It's Will and Woody keeping you up.
1: 131065. Right now, guys, we are talking, where did you bump into an ex? And more importantly, I'm interested in what I've called the ex flex. So, 131065. It's a strange thing when you bump into an ex and you're trying to show them that you're doing better than they are, or you're absolutely fine and not traumatized and thinking about them all the time and occasionally going through their old social media to see photos of yourself where you remembered yourself in a happier time.
2: Whoa, that felt real. You okay?
1: I've been there before.
2: Oh, okay.
1: Yeah.
2: Not now. You're so happy now. Two beautiful children.
1: Absolutely.
2: Yeah, mate,
1: absolutely.
2: You're fine. Yeah,
1: I'm fine. This is an ex that I was literally with 13 years ago, saw at the airport, thought it would be fine.
2: Yeah.
1: Saw her at a distance. As I was saying before, we both did really weird things with our children to try and show that we were happy.
2: I think you were doing that. I think you've overthought that she was doing weird.
1: She rubbed her pregnant belly and eyeballed me and winked.
2: I've added the wink. No,
1: it's a strange thing, the X-Flex, though. It's also really nice to feel that you have this sense of one-upmanship, even though it's over. Like, it's so dead and buried. I bumped into an ex's mum recently.
2: Yeah.
1: Like, a couple of years ago, again, I dated this girl more than 10 years ago. I've been with Sam for 10 years.
2: Yeah.
1: And her mum said to me, I still listen to you.
2: Oh, that's sweet. For me, though, let's be honest.
1: It made me feel great.
2: Yeah, of course it does.
1: It made me feel great. Like, she's married and happily with kids and all that sort of stuff, but I'm still feeling like a little bit of a G up from it.
2: Yeah. When I saw an ex, this was in WA, at the Left Bank, if anyone knows it, beautiful spot. So this was Helen. Remember Helen in Perth?
1: Is that the client?
2: No.
1: Yeah, she was.
2: I'm not meaning Helen.
1: She was the client.
2: I mean,
1: you met her at a client event.
2: I'm meaning, oh yeah.
1: Yeah,
2: Helen.
1: Yeah.
2: Anyway, so.
1: Yeah.
2: Sorry.
1: Yeah, she was a client.
2: She wasn't a client. She just worked for, anyway. So
1: someone who the radio station was doing business with.
2: Yeah. I dated her for a while.
1: Yeah.
2: And, we'd been broken up for about 6 months, right?
1: Yeah.
2: Okay. Or even like 6, 7 months, 8 months. Like it had been much.
1: It had been enough time.
2: So
1: enough time.
2: I was at the Left Bank.
1: Yeah.
2: Right. Had a couple of drinks. Thought I was looking pretty good. I was going over to do the X-Flex, right? Because I saw her at the Left Bank. She turned around. She was holding a baby with blue eyes. And I was like,
1: uh-oh.
2: Hang on.
1: Uh-oh.
2: What, in that moment, you've had a couple of drinks. You're trying to do the maths and you're like, this is crazy. This is crazy. Like, this, we were seeing each other like 7 months ago.
1: Yeah.
2: That could be. Anyway, 100%. I think in that moment she knew. Like, she was like, she handed the baby over. She was doing that to F with me.
1: Was she?
2: And yes, one
1: no,
2: it was her
1: you
2: friend's
1: don't
2: baby.
1: No, it was her, oh, it was
2: I was
1: friend's
2: like,
1: baby.
2: You were doing that.
1: Did you say that to her?
2: No, I didn't talk at all. I just walked over there and looked at her like a stunned mullet.
1: Because
2: all I could think about was that's my baby.
1: And it's terrifying.
2: That's my baby.
1: We've actually got a text who's come through from Carter, 0429131065. He said a really similar thing. He said he ran into an ex when he was in high school. She flexed. This is his definition of an ex flex. She flexed by saying she was pregnant.
2: Oh.
1: And I flexed by telling her I had a new girlfriend only until she said she thought I was the father.
3: Whoa.
1: That's a
2: similar
1: full follow through. So he broke up with his girlfriend and then got back with the ex. Yes.
2: Whoa.
1: And then, I think I'm reading this correctly, Carter, he's doubled down and said he then found out that he actually wasn't the father and had to break up with her again.
2: Oh, God.
1: Plenty of moving parts.
2: God, that just keeps going.
1: Plenty of moving parts.
2: That's a trilogy.
1: Thanks for the text, Carter.
2: Let's go to Alicia here on 131065. Alicia, you bumped into an ex in the wild. What happened?
4: Oh, it was horrible. We've been broken up for about a year and ran into him at the shops, and he just decided he had to introduce me to all his friends and come give me a cuddle, and it was weird and awkward and just horrible.
1: It's an X-Flex. Yeah. An X-Flex is, I've got lots of mates.
2: Yeah, totally.
1: That's 100% an X-Flex.
2: Yeah.
1: Who are you here with? 20 or 30 other people who I'm really friendly with.
2: I'm loved.
1: And
2: I'm
1: we
2: loved
1: all hang
2: and adored.
1: Out, and I just love messaging them. On the weekend.
2: Where are your friends?
1: Who are you here with, by the way?
2: Do you want to hang out with us?
1: Yeah.
2: Oh. Let's go to
1: God. And we've all been there. We're talking X-Flexes. Angela, when you bump into an ex and try to prove to each other you're doing well.
4: Well, it wasn't actually me that bumped into my ex. It was my current husband who bumped into my ex-husband.
1: Oh.
4: And my husband, my current one, was on his way to buy a lovely new house for us.
1: Oh.
4: And I,
2: Big flex.
4: I was out of the country, so he took my ex-husband to view the new house. And they both got me on FaceTime and videoed me. And I looked at them and I went, what the hell are you two doing together? And he said, we're buying you a new house, darling.
1: But did they know each other beforehand?
4: Yeah, they did, years and years before. And they hadn't seen each other for about 15 years. Right. And, yeah.
2: But so Angela, why was he there? Why was your ex-husband with your current husband at the walkthrough of a house he wanted to buy? I get their mates, but why?
4: Well, I don't know. Maybe my current husband just wanted to show him how well we'd done.
2: Yeah, it's the ultimate flex. We found it. We have found it.
1: But hang on. If I put myself in the ex-husband's shoes and my ex's husband calls me and goes, about to buy a new house for your ex, would you like to come for a walkthrough? No.
2: No way.
1: You're busy. Why wasn't he busy, Angela?
4: I don't know. Maybe he was curious and he's just a really lovely guy.
2: Oh, there you go.
1: God, I all of a sudden feel really sorry for that guy.
2: Yeah, but great flex, I think. If you want to do an ex-flex,
1: as good of a flex
2: try and get your ex
1: can.
2: to an open inspection of a house.
1: Buying a house. What are you doing here? Buying a new amazing home.
2: Yeah, great flex.
1: Would you like to come for the walkthrough?
2: Great flex. Right. Hits 9-3-9.

0: working, and they're working. It's Will and Woody keeping you up.
1: Hey, right now, what are the best yes in music? 13-1065, or please text us 0429-13-1065. The list is extensive. We keep coming back to this. Today, I was like, we're done with that, guys. We've done this enough. But I'm not on the socials. I haven't been on social media for 5 years. Sexy Das.
2: Keep it coming.
1: He was like, mate, we're going again today.
3: People just love it. They love it online.
2: Lapping it up, boys.
1: He like, he froths this. And he's telling me there's millions of views on these clips. So we're a slave to the virus, Woods.
3: Bloody oath, mate. Give the people what they want. And they want more suggestions.
1: Absolutely, they do.
3: Best example of a yeah in a song. So 13-1065 is the number. Call us with what you think is the best. Here's another little package of what we've had previously.
4: Yeah, yeah, yeah.
3: Great, yeah.
5: Lord Tennis Court.
3: Oh, strong, Vicky.
4: Or
5: Non-Blondes,
4: What's Up?
3: Oh, yeah.
4: Yeah, yeah,
3: really good.
4: Yeah, yeah, yeah.
3: Really strong.
4: It has to be Yeah by Usher.
3: No doubt. Awesome.
1: Four Non-Blondes for me, still winning.
3: Lord, for me.
1: I don't think it gets any better than that. I think what categorizes it for me is like when everyone sings the yeah. Because it's the easiest line to sing.
3: Sure.
1: Everyone sings that song when it's karaoke day.
2: Can I chime in there? She's actually not saying yeah.
1: What's she saying?
2: All the comments have actually said she's not saying yeah.
1: What's she saying?
2: She's saying yeah, yeah, yeah, or something like that.
1: No, she says hey, yeah,
2: she doesn't. It's actually just continuing on the word hey.
1: Because I
3: once did a parody of that song, which was called Hey, Hey, Hey Fever. I think she does just say
1: it. It was a classic.
3: It was a classic.
1: Get them the archive.
3: It was a classic. Yeah. It evolves from a hey to a yeah.
1: Yeah, I think it is.
2: That's up to the comments, man. It wasn't me.
1: Oh, Darcy, this is what's wrong with your generation. You've lost your independence. You've lost your power to think for yourselves.
3: Speaking of comments, though, we do have some suggestions coming through online that you want to throw in the mix.
1: Woods. Again, 13-1065, if you've got one and you've got a best yeah ever in music, let's go. Okay, so the first one here is from MBrain87. Yeah. I don't know how we've missed this one. Kelly Clarkson. That's a great yeah.
3: Did she say sex with you there?
1: No, she says I'm so moving on.
3: Whoa.
1: And then she says yeah, yeah.
3: Wow. How did I hear?
1: Out to Zach Mazewski, who said War, Edwin Starr.
3: Oh.
6: Yeah, what it is good for.
1: That's a great yeah.
3: That's a really good yeah.
1: For any Rush Hour fans, that is a great yeah.
3: Feels good to say it.
1: Thanks, Zach. Mr. _ Garcia, I'm loving these usernames. He's gone for Drew Hill, How Deep Is Your Love.
7: Yeah.

0: yeah.
1: He goes again.
0: Yeah, wow. Plenty in that. Really good, yeah.
2: That inspired me. Does, you know, in the Thong Song by Cisco, does he say yeah?
0: Any Cisco, he said. Any Cisco.
2: Any, yes.
0: Cisco,
2: Cisco
0: hits the
2: Thong
0: yes.
2: Song, he really
0: Cisco hits,
2: yeah.
0: The yes hard. Button Pusher Tommy's going to work on that, okay, but I would, okay, love, cool, to hear that. I'm not sure if we've got the Thong Song in the system.
1: We don't have the Thong,
0: I know,
1: Song.
0: It's in,
2: really?
0: Your, I know it's in your most played on Spotify, Woods, but song, can we get the Thong Song, please? Mark the package down.
2: Oh, here we go.
0: Here we go. Yeah.

0: Oh, half a year there at the end.
1: Where we can find if there is a year in the thong song somewhere there. Hey, I underscore Evan 5. G'day, I Evan. He's gone for a classic by the Beastie Boys. Fight for Your Right.
2: Yeah!
1: Kick it! It's a belter.
0: Yeah.
1: Great start to
0: just
1: a song.
0: Just the year at the start? Yeah, sure.
1: Just
0: yeah.
1: the year at the start. Yeah. Oh, you're not being on
0: I thought it was
1: one.
0: Coming back. Oh,
1: no. I know why we kept the audio the rest of the year. It's just the opening year.
0: I haven't heard this one.
1: What's this one by TM Robinson underscore 21? Ballroom Blitz. What is this? What is this? Talk to me. There you go.
0: Good, yeah.
1: There you go. Great, yeah. Geez, some good ones here. All right. 13-106-5, if you've got one, button push it. Tommy's got one.
3: I've got one. One for the gays. It's Kylie. Slow down and dance
0: with me. Right, so, yeah. Oh, yeah.
1: Nice.
0: Yeah. Sexy, yeah. Sexy, yeah.
1: Super sexy, yeah. Mm. Alrighty, we will.
0: What do you mean, one for the gays? I think the boys are enjoying that one too.
1: All right, 13-106-5. What is the best year in music? This is round three.
3: Whoa!
1: I would love to put it down after this. I'd love to move on, but we just keep providing. There's so many.
0: Someone finish it. Give us the best year. Hits 939.
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0: Replace your Z's with W's. 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
1: This is the third edition of the best year in music, Woods, because these are popping off. I keep trying to put it down, but Sexy Das walked in today. He's like, guys, we've got to go again. We've got another. He's had 4 million views on this so far, Das.
2: Yeah, across all socials, that's around nuts. 4 mil.
3: Bloody hell.
1: Hey, so, but people keep finding these in places that I didn't know there was a year. This is from Lily White Woods.
3: Mm-hmm. Yeah.
1: A little bit of Avril Lavigne.
3: Yeah. The yeah into the
1: real 90s attitude. Yeah, that one, isn't it?
3: Yeah.
1: Yeah,
3: love it. Love it. I like it.
1: Chris _ Tina Sparkle said it's Mbop Hansen.
3: Oh, yeah.
1: Banger.
3: People really, is the yeah overused in music? You have to ask the question now, don't you?
1: Oh, it goes again. That's another great yeah at the back end, isn't it? That's a good one. I'm sorry. That when he can you play that Mbop one from the start? Because I think the second one is when it really, so he's got that one.
3: Yeah.
1: And then he has a key change. Geez, he could sing high, this boy. This one.
3: Oh, wow. That's the middle one, isn't it?
1: And he's got another one. He does another one towards the end as well. Taylor Hanson.
3: Yeah, Taylor.
1: Throwing down the years.
3: Still got it, Taylor.
1: He was a heartthrob, Taylor.
3: We had coffee with him last year.
1: There's another year there. And he goes again here. Hey, here we go.
3: Oh,
1: that's,
3: wow.
1: I mean, they're good years.
3: Yeah, really good years.
1: Wow,
3: really
1: that's
3: years.
1: Really taking the lead for me.
3: It's got a Taryn.
1: That's an all-time chorus. That chorus. I mean, I'm not a huge Hanson guy. That chorus has got to be one of the best pop choruses ever written.
3: Bloody oath.
1: Has to be.
3: Still slaps today, Will. Taryn here on 13 106.5. Nice. Good use of slap. Taryn, nice. What song do you think has the best yeah?
4: Hi, boys. Just quickly, long time listener, first time caller. Love your work. Love everything you do.
3: Thanks, Taryn.
4: Thank you. For me, it is Aerosmith. So Don't Want to Miss a Thing with Steven Tyler towards the end. Just spells out the yeah.
1: Big song. Have it.
3: Oh, Taryn, because he gives everything to that year, doesn't he?
1: That's wild.
4: Everything.
3: It's all. It doesn't leave anything out there. That reminds me of Blades of Glory for any movie fans.
1: It reminds me of Armageddon.
3: Yeah, just used in great films.
1: I don't know if this is necessarily a fan theory, but I once read that Liv Tyler, Steve Tyler's daughter, they were estranged from each other very early on, and she apparently went to an Aerosmith concert, saw him play that, and was like, that's my dad.
3: Whoa.
1: And then they connected from there. Someone can check
3: They didn't
1: me
3: do
1: up.
3: A blood test or anything? They just went, nope, no need to do
1: I
3: a blood
1: think
3: test.
1: He had
3: I
1: a
3: know.
1: Few. He might have had a few, yeah.
3: Okay, let's go to Elaine here.
1: Elaine, he's a rock star. It was the 90s.
3: 13 106.5. Elaine, what do you think has the best year in music?
5: I think it would have to be Billy Idol with Rebel Yell.
3: Yeah, with Rebel Yell. Oh.
1: In the midnight hour. On your line. I didn't know we had any stealing listeners from Gold these days. Good for us.
3: I thought there were more years. I thought if it's a subtle year.
1: Now,
3: it's a subtle year, but
1: again,
3: we like a subtle year.
1: Good on you, Elaine. The subtle ones, I think, are almost starting to impress me a little bit more. Years that I didn't know were there. Mm. I'm going to go to Troy, and then I'm going to come home with I think, another one, which is right up there for contention for the top spot for mine. But let's go to Troy. Troy, best year in music.
6: I reckon it'd have to be Redneck Woman by Gretchen Wilson.
1: Okay. Hell yeah! Oh. Nice, Troy.
3: I don't think we've ever played Gretchen Wilson on this station.
1: Great, wasn't Troy it Gretchen? Sorry, Troy. What's the song, Troy?
6: Redneck Woman.
1: Redneck Woman by Gretchen Wilson.
6: Correct.
1: Awesome. Great year, Troy.
3: So
1: good
3: much,
1: on you,
3: Troy.
1: Ken here at Stubby Holder for you.
3: Gretchen
1: I swear to God,
3: Wilson.
1: We're snagging gold listeners. I don't know. They've come out of the woodwork. Hey, okay. Final one here.
3: Yes.
1: Final
3: yes.
1: one
3: Talk
1: here.
3: To me. Is it top Gretchen Wilson?
1: I think just Pips Wilson. This is an all-timer. Again, it's from the 90s, so it's right in my wheelhouse. All right, here we go. This is from Lolo _ Weg online. Here you go. Have a listen.
3: Dear man,
1: Iconic, yeah. Another round of iconic yes. Thank you so much to everyone that called in.
3: Get online if you want to add one. If you couldn't get online on air with us,
1: yes.
3: Go to Will and Woody Instagram or TikTok.
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1: Sorry, mate.
3: Get all.
1: Will and Woody, hope you're having a great Tuesday. 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

0: Hey, it's Will and Woody. I don't know why you'd be out. You might be on the way to the next club.
1: Oh, it's a little in betweener.
0: At this
1: little
0: point.
1: In betweener. I'm thinking about what you want to order.
0: Yep.
1: Here's our best bits from yesterday's show. Enjoy, Will and Woody.
2: Hits 939.

0: It's me, Dan. Yeah.
1: Who called in, Dan or Kane?
0: Kane.
2: Kane. Okay, Kane did. And so who's driving, Dan?
0: Yeah, no, Kane's driving.
2: Kane's driving.
0: We've just pulled over now, yeah.
2: Just pulled over now. Interesting.
0: Yeah.
2: Interesting. Thanks, boys.
0: I was actually surprised he got on. He told me about it. I didn't even really listen, but...
2: Yeah. Oh, don't tell us to our faces, Dan.
0: he loves the show, yeah.
2: Oh,
3: well,
2: good.
3: At least one of you likes it.
2: We'll put the phone back to Kane, please. We'll speak to the fan, if you don't mind.
0: Yep, no worries.
3: What do you think?
0: Hey, man.
2: Hey, Kane.
3: He's a good player. He's a very good player.
2: This is where I'm at. I love New Zealand comedy. I think the Kiwis do things like this better than anyone in the world. I've recently started watching New Zealand Spy, phenomenal show. Anyway,
3: no one cares about what you...
2: Get that, yeah. Fully get that. I think for those reasons, though, yeah. I think Kane is a phenomenal player, but he's sitting in that car by himself. That's where I'm at. Kane, I think you're by yourself in the car. Kane?
0: Yep, hello?
2: Are you by yourself?
0: Yeah, I am.
3: Oh, very good.
2: Hey, Kane, you can still have the jocks, mate. No dramas at all. $100 jockey voucher is yours, Kane.
0: Is it actually?
2: Yeah, man. Mate. Of course.
3: Upgrade Dad's top draw this Father's Day with 30% off men's styles at jockey.com.au. Have you actually got three kids, Kane? Five, two, and three months?
0: My three boys, yeah.
3: Oh, mate, happy Father's Day for the weekend, yeah. Kano. Well played.
0: Nah, cheers. Thanks, guys.
3: All the best, brother. See you later. Gone. Gone.
2: He's got his jocks.
3: He's got his jocks. He's out of here.
4: It's Will and Woody. Get up with Maddie and Trace on Hits.
5: 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I hope you're all ears for this. People think this corresponds to the heaviness of the downpour or the area of land that it covers. But a 30% chance... don't know where I'm at here. A 30%. I got to be honest. There's a lot of figures here. There's a lot of...
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5: For 2 weeks' time.
6: For 2 weeks' time?
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5: 7:35.
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5: Yeah.
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4: 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We're crossing live to our reporter on the ground now. How are things over there?
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0: replacing snores with laughs. It's Will and Woody keeping you up.
1: You've tuned in at a great time. Normally, Battle of the Gens is a Tuesday special, Woods, but junior producer Annalise is back in here trying to defend Gen Z in another round of Battle of the Gens.
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4: We are the superior millennials, William. We know
1: absolutely.
4: All.
1: We're all knowing.
4: We nod to the older people, the older arts, and we're still with it with the
1: we're
4: young
1: still here.
4: Kids.
1: We're still down with it.
4: Gen Z, on the other hand, junior producer Annalise, you are representing Gen Z.
5: Yes,
4: you're just head in the sand.
1: Insular, phone loving.
5: I mean,
1: bet
5: I
1: rotting.
5: I feel like I don't get the opportunity to ever talk about my pop culture.
1: You've tried. But
5: and
1: it's
5: you
1: just
5: guys
1: YouTubers
5: put your head in the
1: TikTokers.
5: Sand about it all. Mm. Like, you just don't know about Alex Earle and her new TV show that's coming out.
1: I do,
4: Alex
1: actually.
4: Earle,
1: Alex Earle, comedian. Comedian.
4: No,
1: roasted
4: Daddy.
1: Adam
4: Who's
1: Sandler.
4: Who's your daddy?
5: Both wrong. Both wrong. And that's Alex Cooper.
4: Oh.
1: And who was I? Alex Earle, right. She did a roast on Adam Sandler. She's a stand-up comedian.
5: No, she's not. She's a TikToker.
4: Damn it.
1: Oh, no one cares.
4: Oh, no, fair point.
1: Now, let's talk
4: fair
1: about
4: point.
1: Some icons, Woods.
4: Yes, because we're talking about 90s rap culture, which everyone needs to know about. This was an extraordinary time in the
1: world. It was a revolution in music.
4: And the reason we're talking about it is because Tupac's killer has finally been found guilty 30 years after he was shot. Dwayne Davis has been found guilty. He'll be appealing that.
1: Dwayne.
4: Now, Annalise, you've had 24 hours to think about a Tupac song.
5: Yeah, I obviously didn't go home and do that.
4: You always say you're going to do the research after.
5: I know.
4: So
5: just name
4: a Tupac song.
5: Tupac. I know there's a big one because I think you guys think I'm lying. There is one that's been in my playlist before.
4: Give us a chorus. To prove it's on your playlist, you've got to be able to give us a
5: chorus.
4: Can
5: I just get a name of a song and then I'll know it? Like, I'll be able to sing it to you. Is this Gangsters in Paradise? But I don't know if this is Tupac or not.
1: Gangsters Paradise, not Gangsters in Paradise.
4: Can you sing it?
5: Na na na na na, Gangsters Paradise.
1: Nice.
4: There you go. All right. Is that the big Tupac song you were thinking of?
5: I feel like this is a trick question. I want to say yes, but I think no. No, it's not. That's not Tupac.
1: Oh, you still sung it. That was Coolio.
5: Damn it. Okay.
4: So Changes?
5: Changes. Wait,
4: Is this the one?
6: That's just the way it changes.
1: Oh. That's just the way it changes.
5: Oh, no.
4: We can't.
1: Magic.
4: We can't do it anymore. Go.
6: Come on. That's just the way it is.
1: Okay, AB. Now, yesterday we spoke about the fact that Tupac was killed as part of this East Coast, West Coast rap battle.
5: That's right. Was it Tupac a leader?
1: Yeah.
4: Oh, yeah.
1: Yeah, absolutely.
4: What are you thinking?
5: I don't know. I'm just trying to join the dots. I'd say like the pack attack.
1: The pack attacks in the West. Yeah,
4: you should have been there for the naming of their gang.
5: I know.
1: And in the East, who do you know who a big rapper in the East was? Like the big
5: Snoop Dogg, California Love.
1: No, California. That's West.
5: California.
1: No,
5: girls.
1: No, no.
4: Big
1: California girls. That's Katy Perry.
5: That's West.
1: That's West.
5: West Coast.
1: Who's the big? Who's the big rapper in the East? Super big.
5: Super big.
1: Yes.
5: Biggie.
1: Yeah. Nice.
5: Thank you.
1: That's right. We spoke about him before. Marshall Mathers, Eminem. What is the Eminem movie called?
5: 8 Mile. Bang, bang, bang, bang, bang.
4: She's got it. Nice. Bang, bang.
1: Sing this.
5: I've seen
1: it.
4: Sing this.
5: I saw it.
4: Sing this.
5: You only got one shot. Do not miss your chance to blow. This opportunity comes once in a lifetime. You gotta... Don't make me do anymore. I know.
1: Fair enough. No, you
7: actually
1: did not.
7: Grabbed both your headphones. Like
1: she was in
7: you were,
1: it.
7: Like you were recording.
1: She was in it.
5: I felt like it. I just watched a clip of Snoop Dogg recording California Girls.
1: Oh, yeah.
5: And he looked like he had his hands on his headphones and he just went for it.
4: You looked legit.
5: Thank you.
4: You looked legit. Well
5: Thank
4: done.
5: Thank you.
4: Who's the movie Get Rich, Die Trying about?
5: Get Rich or Die Trying. Maybe Dr. Dre.
4: Incorrect. 50 Cent.
5: Oh, what?
4: He's in it too.
5: He
4: stars
5: has two movies.
4: In the movie. Yeah. But what's the second movie?
5: 8 Mile.
1: Oh, that's Eminem.
5: Who did you say?
4: 50 Cent.
5: Oh, excuse me. I thought you said Eminem again. I just
1: Final question for you, AB.
5: Yes.
1: We've mentioned him a number of times. He performed on the MCJ last year for Grand Final Day.
5: Snoop Dogg.
1: Snoop Doggy Dog. What's your Snoop Dogg song library like in your head? A lot of features.
5: A lot of features. Okay. I kind of instantly go for Katy Perry, California Girls.
1: Yep. Mm. So that's a Katy Perry song.
5: Yep. California Girls,
1: He's in there for 30 seconds, I reckon.
5: Yeah.
1: 20 even.
5: Solid. Solid right. 30.
1: What's a big Snoop Dogg song, though?
5: That's a good question.
1: You don't know any Snoop Dogg?
5: I do. Okay. I do. Because I loved when he played at the AFL Grand Final last year.
1: With Jess Mowboy.
5: Yeah.
1: You knew every word.
5: Every song.
1: Yeah.
7: Drop It Like It's Hot.
5: Drop It Like It's Hot. Nope. Oh, Sweat. I just want to make you sweat. Uh-huh.
1: Nice. Sweat. We've got one for you to finish.
5: Okay.
1: Take Over.
5: Oh.
7: You know it?
5: Yes. Here we go. Beautiful. I just want you to know you're my baby girl.
7: Yeah, nice. we just wanted you to sing falsetto, to be honest.
1: That was painful. That was really painful.
5: Oh, I didn't even go that high.
1: Oh, good stuff. Well done, AB. Yeah, well mate. Done. Skated through. Great skated work. Through. I hope you guys are having a wonderful drive home. It is Will and Woody.
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1: 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Did you steal someone's spot?
2: I did.
1: What are you doing in a couple of weeks?
2: I don't know. You tell me.
1: Robbie, we are sending you to Las Vegas.
2: No way. <laughs> You are our winner. Oh, wow. That is amazing.
1: Who are we taking?
2: Oh, it has to be my beautiful wife.
1: Would you like to tell Caroline what has just happened?
2: We just won a trip to Las Vegas.
3: Oh, my God.
1: Caroline, congratulations. Oh, yes, it is happening. Robbie has won the trip. Are you okay, Caroline?
3: Yeah, I'm just in shock.
1: Caroline, Robbie, congratulations.
3: Oh, my God, I can't believe you've done it.
2: Thank you so much.
0: Thanks to everyone that played. 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
1: Okay, there is a cute new risque wedding trend that's going around. 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
1: In one corner is Trace, Lady of the People. Bundy's It Girl, always making sure Bundy hears the bangers you want to hear. In the other corner is Maddie. 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
2: Good morning, I'm Nathan Filmer with the latest Bundaberg local news from the Crofton Street newsroom. Advocates saying they welcome new health spending in Bundaberg, but the community needs the services to back it up. Regional Queensland community service providers are confronting an access challenge that goes beyond physical distance. Insiders say providers across the state are managing workforce constraints, travel, changing demand and service models. Alvacom CEO Wayne Alvarez says Bundaberg is booming, but that's creating more need for better delivery of services.
3: And therefore, what's actually happening is that is now having an overflow effect for community services and local services as well, which is basically what Kinetic One is trying to help address.
2: A grant program to assist owners of heritage and character buildings to preserve their history has been renewed. Bundaberg Regional Council has set aside $50,000 for the Our Stories, Our Places Heritage and Character Grant program in the budget. The program provides financial assistance to owners of eligible Main Street commercial properties to undertake sympathetic conservation works. Under the program, council may contribute 50% toward eligible works up to a maximum contribution of $10,000 per project. And we're being asked to remember the plight of widows and their families this Legacy Week. The annual National Appeal raises funds and awareness to support the families of incapacitated and deceased veterans. As of late 2025, official figures show there were more than 28,500 widows across Australia, including many in Bundaberg. Community Liaison Officer for Bundaberg Legacy, Ken Parker, says it's an important opportunity to show up for the bereaved in our community and make a donation.
4: We'll be at locations at Sugarland Plaza, we'll be at Hinkler Central, we'll be at Bagara Central, we'll be at Bunnings. By all means, please come down and have a chat with us. We're also, like a lot of not-for-profits, looking for more volunteers.
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5: Morning, I'm Jackie Loom. Australian aid has landed in Nepal as the country grapples with sanitation issues following catastrophic flooding. Hygiene kits will be distributed along with various tools and tarpaulins. Opposition leader Angus Taylor has promised a crackdown on tobacco crime under a coalition government. He's also pledged to cut the tobacco excise by 80% while legalising vapes and nicotine pouches. The Treasurer insists the impact of his budget's housing tax reforms haven't been greater than he'd expected. It follows a Commonwealth Bank prediction that national values would fall by up to 9% by April next year. Jim Chalmers telling the ABC the bank also predicts a recovery.
6: That's a really important reminder. Judge the impact on the housing market of a whole range of different influences measured in years and not months.
5: And a deadly strike on a wedding celebration has intensified the conflict between Iran and the US. Iranian officials say at least four people were killed and dozens wounded in the attack. The US has denied deliberately targeting civilians.
1: Four Walls Realty, specialising in all things sales. 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It's 939, your sport now.
5: In sport, Alex de Minaur has just kicked off his US Open campaign this morning after rain forced yesterday's match to be postponed. Plenty of other Aussies in action as well, including Kim Birrell, Maya Joined and James Duckworth, while Taylor Preston and Daria Kasatkina have been knocked out in the second round. And Hawthorn has made one change for tonight's qualifying final with Frio. The Hawks bring in Jack Ginnivan, who missed round 24 against the Eagles with a back complaint. That's the latest in news and sport.
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1: 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Kids 939, Bundy weather.
8: It's just gone sunrise about 7 or 8 minutes ago, and we are in for another cracker of a day across Bundy. It's a beautiful sunny one with a top of 28 degrees today. Sunny to end the week tomorrow with a top of 30, then staying sunny right across the weekend, tops of 28 and 29. Right now in Bullyard, it is 11.7, feels like 12.1. 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Remember, slip, slop, slap, seek and slide. Coming soon, your chance to share in $6,000 cash with I'm as local as Hits 939.
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Brendo with you for Hits Breakfast. Matty and Trace will be back on Monday. And tonight is an event that I'm sure will probably be in their line of sights for a topic of conversation. It's round 27 of the NRL. It is the last tippable round of the Hits 939 footy tipping comp. And tonight we have a good old-fashioned Hits Brekkie Show grudge match. The Doggies and the Broncos. There's a few coin toss games this round, and tonight is not one of them. Don't think Trace will be very happy with the results. She's probably listening right now. Morning, Trace. Don't mean to rattle your confidence, but it's not looking good for your fellas out there. Anywho, moving right along, we're going to induct someone into Matty and Trace's Early Bird Club very soon. But first, the artist that holds the title of the most streamed song on Spotify, The Weeknd. But this is not that song. This is one of his other ones. This is Can't Feel My Face. It's Breakfast. Good morning.

0: It's breakfast, top of the morning to ya. Miles Smith and Noel Horan, drive safe. Speaking of which, discover the Honda Tucson Hybrid from $44,990, drive away at Bundaberg Hyundai. And still speaking of which, we've got our final two driving lessons with Bagarra Beach Driving School. Learn to drive safe for life. Our last two lessons to give away tomorrow morning. So you've still got the course of today till midnight tonight, I believe, to jump onto hits939.com.au and enter in. If you've got a little learner at home that you want to drive safe for life, get it started the right way with Bundaberg, with Bagarra Beach Driving School. It is Brendo with you, Maddie and Trace, back from holidays on Monday. This is the second last day that I will be inducting someone in to their pretty elitist club, the Early Bird Club, Maddie and Trace's Early Bird Club. I would like to know why you are crazy enough to be up this early, as they usually are finding out who is crazy enough to be up this early. So if you want to be gifted a $25 coffee and brekkie voucher for Cruise the Bakehouse, with awesome barista made coffee, they got brekkie and lunch on the go, Bourbon Street, Johanna Boulevard, can't go wrong. If you want to do that, give me a call, 415-30-886.
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0: breakfast. Good morning. Get more done with the Isuzu D-Max at Bundaberg Isuzu Ute. 24 minutes past six. You got Brendo in for Hits, Brekkie covering for Maddie and Trace. They'll be back on Monday.
1: On Hits 939, Maddie and Trace's Early Bird Club. 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
2: Hello, Jack
0: Speedy. G'day, mate. It's Brendo from Hits 939. How you going?
2: Oh, hi, Brendo. Yeah, good, mate. Good. I've been missing you the last couple of mornings.
0: Yes, indeed, but the stars align and we are finally able to induct you into this elitist little club that Maddie and Trace have, the Early Bird Club.
2: Awesome, mate. Thank you very much. That's great.
0: Absolutely my pleasure. It sounds like you could be on the way to work.
2: Yeah, on the way to work, mate, and cook as well. A bit sick, so hopefully get through the day.
0: Oh, dear. All right. Well, that means that you are... it means you've got gumption. You're staunch if you're going in when you're sick.
2: Yeah, mate, always.
0: Nice. Well, what is it you do? What industry is lucky enough to have someone that'll push on through?
2: Oh, mate, I'm a driver, so, just sort of keep on pushing, mate.
0: Yeah, right, fair enough. Keep the people getting where they need to go, or whatever it is that you are transporting.
2: That's it, mate. That's it.
0: Well, love that. You will be able to, on your journeys tomorrow, grab yourself whatever tickets you can ask you from Cruise the Bakehouse, because that's a $25 coffee and brekkie voucher for you. And welcome to the club.
2: Beautiful. Thank you. Thanks, Brenda.
0: Cheers, mate. You have yourself a good one.
2: You too, mate.
0: It's that easy to join Maddie and Trace's Early Bird Club. Your next chance to get in the club and therefore get yourself that $25 coffee and brekkie voucher for Cruise the Bakehouse will be about this time tomorrow morning. Moving right along, Olivia Rodrigo right now. Stupid song. And what a coinky dink. That's what the song is called. It's breakfast. Good morning.

0: could ever say.
1: It's breakfast. Good morning. Brando with you. Informatti and Trace. They'll be back on Monday. We've just gone 6:30, which means we're running substantially late. For this early in the morning, I feel like a doctor. There you go. Look, Mum, you're proud. See, I can do what doctors do. Having said that, I hope my GP isn't hearing me having a crack at his profession's general tardiness when it comes to punctuality. Morning rant over. Let's move right along. We've got the news, sport and weather coming up in just a tick. I can see Nathan Fillmore across the hall in his little Harry Potter cupboard of a studio, ready to put your finger firmly on Bundy's pulse. Let us know what's going on. But after that, the FBI, the Federal Bureau of Investigation, used to be the epitome of America's law enforcement, I guess the gold standard of law enforcement integrity, some would say. They've rewritten their rule book and they are axing a rule they had that banned agents with a history of what? We'll find out very soon. Warning, disclaimer, it's incredibly disturbing. It's Brekkie. Good morning, Brendo with you.
2: Winner, winner, chicken dinner. I mean, we have a bangers winner.
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3: 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Oh, yes, it is happening. Robbie has won the trip. Are you okay, Caroline?
5: Yeah, I'm just in shock.
3: Caroline, Robbie, congratulations.
5: Oh, my God, I can't believe you've done it.
4: Thank you so much.
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13: Good morning, I'm Nathan Fillmore with latest Bundaberg local news from the Crofton Street newsroom.
0: Advocates say massive government investments in Bundaberg is creating secondary issues around access to services. The Queensland government is spending big in the Wide Bay region, headlined by the new Bundaberg Hospital project. While industry experts welcome the funding, they're warning the focus on booming growth needs to be properly supported. Alvacom's Wayne Alvarez says it's good more services are being offered, but that needs to be underlined by customer service.
13: We understand that Bundaberg is actually going through a huge growth of investment with local governments, investing in hospitals and infrastructure, and therefore what's actually happening is that is now having an overflow effect for community services.
0: Well, Legacy Week continues, and we're being called upon to make donations to the charity that supports families bereaved through war. Bundaberg Legacy Branch operates with 28 volunteer legatees and two part-time staff members to deliver face-to-face community support. But this week is all about drawing on the support of the broader community for the hundreds of widows and dependents living in our area. The local branch's Ken Parker says in an area the size of Bundaberg, there's a need for ongoing support to care for those affected by bereavement.
14: We care for the veterans and families. We've been looking after them since 1948, so that's just over 75 years now. And our region covers the area of Bundaberg, Childers, Gingin, Mount Perry.
0: And Bundaberg Regional Council is renewing the call for applications for support to help keep our main street in touch with its heritage looks. Thousands of dollars are up for grabs for commercial properties in need of a coat of paint and new signage. But the name of the game is the preservation of the past, meaning any updates will need to be in line with strict criteria. A revision of the guidelines and eligibility for the program last year was in response to community feedback about modern signage looking out of place.
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15: Morning, I'm Jackie Lim. Sydney Swan Riley Bice has been cleared of criminal wrongdoing as investigations continue into an alleged indecent incident at the club's team hotel last month. The 25-year-old will now only be treated as a potential witness. However, he'll still miss the rest of the season under a separate club sanction for breaching the team's standards. The cost of cigarettes would be cut by around $24 a pack under a coalition plan to tackle Australia's tobacco wars. Not only would the opposition cut the tobacco excise, leader Angus Taylor also wants to legalise nicotine pouches and vapes. Donald Trump says he's glad Tiger Woods has avoided jail. It comes after the 50-year-old entered a last-minute plea deal over a crash in which he flipped his SUV.
16: He's just a very special guy. I'm glad that was resolved.
15: He's instead copped a 5-year driving ban. And dozens of gold bars have been stolen in one of Papua New Guinea's biggest ever robberies. Armed thieves allegedly ambushed a security convoy in Port Moresby, sparking a major investigation.
2: Cash for scrap. Archon Metals Recycling. 16 Steptoe Street, Bundy East. It's 939. Your sport now.
15: In sport, Alex de Minaur's match at the US Open has been suspended after he took a 2-0 lead. The Aussie, one of several matches affected by rain this morning. Fellow Aussie Daria Kasatkina was eliminated earlier in straight sets. The last round of the NRL regular season gets underway tonight at Olympic Stadium. The Bulldogs host the Broncos, with neither team able to make the top eight. And in the AFL, finals continue tonight with Frio hosting Hawthorn. That's the latest in news and sport.
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1: Beautiful day across the Bundy region. We got a sunny one, top of 28 degrees, staying sunny tomorrow, top of 30, and staying sunny right across the weekend, 28 the top on Saturday, 29 on Sunday. Right now in Monjurin, it is 11.4, feels like 11.7. 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
1: Good morning, Brendo with you. Maddie and Trace back on Monday. And as the those patches of early morning fog are clearing out across the Bundy region, hopefully clearing out and giving us some clarity. Well, probably more so, Trace from Hits Brekkie, some clarity when it comes to the footy tipping tonight. We've got a good old-fashioned Hits Brekkie Show grudge match. The Doggies taking on the Broncos, I'm sure. Maddie and Trace are probably already smack-talking in some undisclosed messenger thread. And it will be interesting to see if Trace does tip her beloved Broncos or goes for the favourites for the night, the Bulldogs. My beloved Tigers are just laughable this week. The odds, $7 for the Tigers, $1.10 for the Panthers. Oh, it's always a sad day being a Tigers fan. Anyway, moving right along, within the next 10 minutes, the FBI has axed their rule banning hiring people with a history of what? It's disturbing, thoroughly disturbing. We will find out very soon what that is. But right now, James Hype with Miggy Della Rosa. This is Ferrari. Good morning. It's breakfast.

0: Good morning, it's Brendo with you in for Maddie and Trace. Discover Honda Hybrid at Honda Bundaberg today. There you go, nearly missed that one. Maddie and Trace will be back on Monday. The FBI is relaxing their hiring standards to a point that some would consider to be thoroughly disturbing. The director, Cash Patel, has... he's taken the opportunity of his power to tackle one of his big gripes about the US Federal Intelligence and Policing Force, his big gripe being high ethical standards, it would seem. He was quoted saying, "We're losing too many qualified candidates to the rigors of the requirements from yesteryear." Might I suggest that what was morally void in the yesteryear is still morally void now. When it comes to things like, it's now okay to have a history of bestiality if you want to join the FBI.
1: Ew.
0: I know, right? Especially considering they're saying as long as you are under 18 at the time. That's one I've just got nothing for. That's absolutely incredible. The other things they will now accept is a history of drug abuse, a history of prostitution, as long as it was over a decade before you are applying for the job. So what it comes down to is they're no longer saying, can we trust this applicant? They're kind of saying, can they find the building? Now, this all comes under a massive scrutiny that the FBI director, Cash Patel, has been copping, all to do with alleged drinking issues while relaxing these hiring standards. Probably not a good look. In fact, it's starting to look less like the FBI, more like a reality TV script. Yes, they're scripted. It's Brendo with you. Here's breakfast.
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0: Yes, G Flip on Hits 939. 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BMG will keep you grooving. And Maddie and Trace will be back on Monday. Today is a very auspicious day. Not only is it another beautiful day across the Bundy region, but it's footy tipping day, the final tippable round of the NRL. And we've got a good old fashioned brekkie show grudge match. Maddie's Doggies up against Trace's Broncos. Make sure your tips are in by 7:35 tonight at hits939.com.au. While you're there, check out Will and Woody's Cake Crashes. If you know of someone with a birthday coming up in the next 2 weeks, enter that. That'd be awesome. It's a couple minutes to seven. We got to get on with the Hits Breakfast Show. Check you on the flip side of the news, sport and weather. Brendo with you. Good morning.
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14: Good morning, I'm Nathan Filmer with the latest Bundaberg local news from the Crofton Street newsroom. New Queensland health data shows there are more than 1,400 patients stranded in Queensland hospitals. The patients are clinically fit for discharge, but they're experiencing delayed discharge. The latest figures show there were 117 stranded patients in the Wide Bay Hospital and Health Service, including 109 aged care patients and 8 younger NDIS patients. It's hoped a new digital platform available now will help streamline the community services sector in Bundaberg. Albacom CEO Wayne Alvarez says pressures around access to and coordination of services has become clearer in recent times. Now, an all-in-one hub will help clients to check appointments, access important information, and communicate with their provider. Mr. Alvarez says the software offers more transparency around care delivery and will lead to fewer headaches for patients.
15: We built Kinetic One on the tail end of 2025, and it was to address a fundamental problem in the community space where a lot of the community service providers were struggling to be able to give real-time information to the community.
14: And local advocates for bereaved family members of fallen defence personnel say there's more support now than there used to be. This week is Legacy Week, and we're being asked to donate to and support the families of those who've died in service. Our local branch services people in Bundaberg, Childers, Gingin and Woodgate Beach, as well as other places. Bundaberg Legacy's Ken Parker says, thankfully, things have been changing for the better recently.
16: There was a recent change in the Royal Commission and the Defence and Veterans Suicide. And the outcome of that now means that Legacy can also support the families of veterans. At one time, it was just the widow of the veteran.
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17: Morning, I'm Jackie Lim. Emergency supplies from Australia have landed in Nepal following the country's devastating floods. Aid agencies are distributing hygiene kits and shelter materials as survivors face deteriorating conditions and a growing risk of disease. More than 1,100 people have died, while 38 Aussies remain unaccounted for. Jim Chalmers has rejected claims Treasury underestimated the impact of his housing tax reforms. The Treasurer on the ABC saying Treasury's forecasts are based on the next couple of years and not the past couple of months.
18: There is softness in the housing market. Prices have come off a bit. Auction clearance rates have come off a bit, but that was beginning before the budget.
17: Ukraine's president has warned international airlines that Russian airspace is now too dangerous to enter. It comes as Volodymyr Zelensky escalates drone attacks in retaliation to a week of bombardment from Russia. And Australia's ski season has wrapped up early, with resorts forced to shut down after the nation's warmest winter on record.
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17: In sport, a unanimous boardroom decision is behind the sacking of North Melbourne coach Alistair Clarkson. The Roos have only enjoyed 20 wins under his leadership and suffered 61 losses. His exit means the club is on the lookout for its fourth full-time coach in 8 seasons. And Roosters legend Brad Fittler is confident the Chooks can still win the premiership this year without Sam Walker. The star playmaker had surgery on his ankle last week and is a strong chance to miss the entire finals campaign. That's the latest in news and sport.
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1: 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Hits 939, Bundy weather.
0: We've got ourselves a beautiful sunny Thursday. Absolute cracker of a day ahead for Bundy. We're top of 28 degrees today. Staying sunny tomorrow, top of 30. And again, staying sunny right across the weekend. 28 the top on Saturday, 29 on Sunday. Right now it is 13.8 in Welcome Creek. 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
0: Good morning. It's Brendo with you for Hits Brekkie. Maddie and Trace back on Monday. Absolute cracker of a day across Bundy. We are officially back into the sort of weather you expect to enjoy when you are living in the food bowl of Australia. Now, during this half hour, we'd normally play Think Like Trace, So, although we can't do that, coming up in the next 10 minutes, we will have an insight into, I guess, how Trace thinks. Right now, though, absolute Aussie classic, Killing Heidi. We are on Hits Breakfast. 6 or 7 past 7? Good morning.

0: It's breakfast. Good morning. Get more done with the Isuzu D-Max at Bundaberg Isuzu Ute. 13 past 7. Brendo with you, Maddie and Trace back on Monday. Speaking of which, when they do come back and play Think Like Trace at around this time, thanks to the South Kalan Hotel, cash jackpot now $1,260. Now, I wouldn't be surprised, knowing Trace, if she were to just go, hey, you know what, we're back from holidays, let's round it up to an even 13 hunch. I can't obviously decide that. Just wouldn't surprise me. I'm just spitballing ideas here. Now, we can't play Think Like Trace for obvious reasons. We could play Think Like Brendo, but as they've pointed out relatively recently, that would just be weird. So instead, I thought we'd have an insight into how Trace thinks. Now, while you have a listen to this, just ponder if we lived in a society of barter and trade as opposed to just paying for stuff, what would you barter with?
1: There are a lot of people with fruit trees and just growing things in the backyards of Bundy. Like maybe, you know, neighbours are sharing with each other the excesses of what they've got.
2: Yeah. Like, that's a great... But you can, you know, barter. Not barter. What's it called? You go over and take...
1: Yeah, it's kind of barter. Trade and barter.
2: Mark mowed the neighbour's lawn on the weekend just out the front. So in return...

0: And we've got, they made some homemade, because they had mangoes in their yard, mango chutney.
1: Oh, damn.
0: Yeah, so that was good. So, yeah, I was just thinking maybe...
1: The community trade-offs that I think maybe people should be... Yeah. Like,
0: I've got nothing I can trade. Just my knowledge and my smarts.
1: That doesn't put food on the table.
0: But, you know, someone can bring me some apples from their yard and I'll give you some advice.
1: Yeah, they're like, they brought over apples, they got some potatoes, they brought you all this food, and you're like, okay, sit down, I'll give you some wisdom. Like, that's a gif.
0: Shut up, it's not what wisdom.
1: Think like Trace is back after 7 o'clock.
2: 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Brendo with you for Hits Brekkie. Good morning.
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0: Good morning, Hits Breakfast. 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Just gone 22 past 7, Brendo with ya. Awesome thing number one happening on Monday, Maddie and Trace back for Hits Brekkie. Awesome thing number two happening on Monday, we are kicking off with a little thing we like to call...
1: I'm as local as Hits 939.
0: That's right. It's one of those situations where we make a phone call, Maddie and Trace in the morning, myself in the afternoon. If you answer your phone correctly by saying...
1: I'm as local as Hits 939.
0: And we give you cash, $200 cash. Thank you very much. Last year when we did this about this time, we had some big wins.
2: I'm as local as Hits 939.
3: Oh my God.
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3: Congratulations, Hannah Bellicott from Childers. 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
2: My goodness.
3: And also a $200 prepaid MasterCard.
2: I don't even know what to say, guys. Amazing.
0: You don't need to say anything eloquent when you win. You just got to scream, be super happy because, well, it's free cash. How good is that? It starts on Monday. I'm as local as Hits 939. I'm actually not sure when you'll be able to start entering at the Hits website. Probably at some point over the weekend. Keep your eye on the website. Keep your ears glued to Hits 939 for I'm as local as Hits 939. Did anyone tell you yet we got more winners more often? In 26 on Hits, Taylor Swift's new one. This is I Knew It, I Knew You on Hits 939. Hits Brekkie, good morning.

0: Good morning. It's breakfast. It's Tay Tay. I knew it. I knew you. Fresh off the Toy Story 5 soundtrack. Brendo with ya. Maddie and Trace back for Hits Brekkie on Monday. Can I get a hell yeah? There is a certain classic movie that 36 years on, nearly 37 years on, is getting a sequel. We'll have a chat about what that is coming up after 7:30. We'll also see who's having a birthday around Bundy and check out where Brett is in the Roadrunner and what he's got on board other than his greatest hits. All coming up in the next half an hour. Brendo with you. It's breakfast. Good morning.
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10: Good morning, I'm Nathan Filmer with the latest Bundaberg local news from the Crofton Street newsroom. The state government is calling on the Commonwealth to fund more aged care beds to address a backlog of stranded patients. New Queensland health data shows there are more than 1,400 patients stuck in hospital due to delayed discharge. It includes 117 in the Wide Bay Hospital and Health Service, made up of 109 older aged care patients and 8 younger NDIS patients. Advocates say they welcome new health spending in Bundaberg, but the community needs the services to back it up. Regional Queensland community service providers are confronting an access challenge that goes beyond physical distance. Insiders say providers across the state are managing workforce constraints, travel, changing demand and service models. Alvacom CEO Wayne Alvarez says Bundaberg is booming, but that's creating more need for better delivery of services.
11: And therefore, what's actually happening is that is now having an overflow effect for community services and local services as well, which is basically what Kinetic One is trying to help address.
10: And we're being asked to remember the plight of widows and their families this Legacy Week. The annual National Appeal raises funds and awareness to support the families of incapacitated and deceased veterans. As of late 2025, official figures show there were more than 28,500 widows across Australia, including many in Bundaberg. Community Liaison Officer for Bundaberg Legacy, Ken Parker, says it's an important opportunity to show up for the bereaved in our community and make a donation.
12: We'll be at locations at Sugarland Plaza, we'll be at Hinkler Central, we'll be at Bagara Central, we'll be at Bunnings. By all means, please come down and have a chat with us. We're also, like a lot of not-for-profits, looking for more volunteers.
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13: Morning, I'm Jackie Loom. The Sydney Swans have confirmed Riley Bice won't play again this year, despite being cleared of criminal wrongdoing following that alleged incident at a team hotel last month. He'll now only be treated as a potential witness. A push to restrict social media algorithms is gaining momentum, the Teachers Consent Foundation issuing a warning, prompting the opt-out movement. National Senate leader Bridget McKenzie on Nine says there's been a rise in antisocial behaviours, particularly for young men.
14: Meta handed a settler case for $19 billion in the US, admitting their whole business model relies on them addicting young people to their platforms.
13: A new US coin featuring Donald Trump has sparked debate in America. The $1 coins were minted to celebrate the nation's 250th anniversary and have now entered circulation. Critics argue the move clashes with long-standing rules that bar living presidents from appearing on US currency. And George Clooney has been honoured with a Lifetime Achievement Award as this year's Venice Film Festival kicks off.
2: Cash for scrap. Archon Metals Recycling. 16 Steptoe Street, Bundy East. It's 939. Your sport now.
13: In sport, Jack Cole says Penrith won't lose any sleep if it misses out on the minor premiership, with the Panthers second on the ladder.
15: Get a good result, and if we finish first, it's awesome. If we finish second, just move on to finals and keep trying to play good footy.
13: The Panthers take on the Tigers on Sunday. And the first week of AFL finals kicks off tonight with Fremantle up against Hawthorn at Optus Stadium. The Hawks have made just one change for the qualifying final, with Jack Ginnivan returning, while Frio's made five changes. That's the latest in news and sport.
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2: 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Hits 939, Bundy weather.
0: Beautiful day across the Bundy region. Sunny, top of 28 degrees. Staying sunny tomorrow to end the week with a top of 30. And staying sunny right across the weekend. 28 the top on Saturday, 29 on Sunday. Right now in Riverview, it is 15.8. And the feels like is looking pretty spot on, 15.7. 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
0: Good morning, it's Brendo with you, Maddie and Trace. We'll be back on Monday for Hits Brekkie, and they may well be arguing with each other over tonight's Brecky Show grudge match for the NRL, the final tippable round of the NRL. It is footy tipping day. We got the Dogs and the Broncos kicking off at 10 to 8 tonight. Make sure you get your tips in by 7:35. Hits 939.com.au. One of the biggest movies of the 90s. 37 years on, is getting a sequel within the next 10. We will find out what movie that is and which star has been brought in to co-star with the other already massive star. Moving right along though, let's get some rock on your radio. Aussie rock at that. It's Jet. Are you going to be my girl for Hits Breakfast?

0: It's breakfast. Good morning. It's Somba back to friends. Somba fans be absolutely stoked right now. He has announced that he is coming back to Australia, going to be playing arenas for the first time. You can check his Insta for a code for the pre-sale. And you want to do that quick because that pre-sale starts 10 a.m. this morning. It is Brendo with you, 7:43. Maddie and Trace will be back Monday next week. Let's have a look at who's having a birthday across the region.
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3: 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Sounds like the Hits 939 birthday book. 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Thanks to Bundy Bikes, helping Bundaberg roll into another great year.
0: Questionable singing and free lollies. There's a book I'd like to read. Who's having a birthday today, Thursday 3rd of September? Zara. Happy 12th birthday, Zars. We love you and hope you have the best day. Love, Mum, Harry and Charlie. And Leanna Jondon, happy sweet 16th birthday. 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Oh, brutal. 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And today, the $20 Jake's Candy voucher, all thanks to Bundy Bikes, goes to Zara. Zara, happy 12th and happy shopping at Jake's Candy. 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

0: It's breakfast. Good morning. Discover the Hyundai Tucson Hybrid from 44,990. Drive away at Bundaberg Hyundai. It is nearly 5 to 8. We're doing the news, sport and weather very soon. But first, let's find out where Brad is and what he's got on board.
1: The Hits 939 Roadrunner. Out and about on the streets of Bundy for in-style men's land.
0: He's out and about in the Roadrunner about to... create smiles for miles by putting them on dials with a whole bunch of free stuff to give away. Brett, today, very important day, last round, last tippable round of the NRL. The competition has not come down to who can catch Trace. I think we're all done for there unless she forgets to put in a tip. It's down to you and me.
2: Even then, I don't think we'll get her, even if she does get to put in a tip, so if she gets the away teams, to be fair. But, we'll just go with the battle within the battle, you v me, and yes. We'll see how we go in the last week.
0: It's going to be interesting. And as you pointed out a couple of days ago, I think, it may well create some or be the perfect platform for some good banter at our Father's Day bunch for lunch tomorrow at the Sugarland Tab with the 5 not-so-lucky dads.
2: Very well could be. I'll bring in the 5 winners a little bit later, actually.
0: Nice, nice. And yeah. I will announce them when you bring them in. Well, as in bring the winners in.
2: No, as in bring the names in, you fool.
0: Oh, I thought you had a nice surprise. I do love having a party here in the studio.
2: No. I will come in with the list of names. We may even discuss it together, shall we?
0: So we shall indeed. We shall indeed.
2: Yeah.
0: Where are you? What do you got?
2: Well, Brando, speaking of the footy tipping, it is the last round tonight, and of course, we'll find out at the next week who are the winners of the sensational prizes headlined by the Big 3 and TV, thanks to World Gym. So because of that, I'm here at World Gym this morning.
0: Nice.
2: With all the good stuff here out. Got some Cole Bundy juices, got some delicious baked goods here from Cruz the Bakehouse. Got your discount badge for Burger Urge, all your Hits merch, all the good stuff going on with me here in the Roadrunner at World Gym. You can find me in the car park, apparently parked in front of Hair by Mel. Thanks for Hair by Mel for letting me park in front. She didn't let me, I just parked here. They're not open yet anyway. You can go grab good stuff from me here at World Gym. Thanks to InStyle Men's Land, and obviously time's running out to get something sensational for Dad, but head to InStyle Men's Land, they'll switch out.
0: They're your only choice for Father's Day, and if you're listening, Hair by Mel, and you're nearly about to arrive at work, maybe just drive around the block a few times, you've got about 10 minutes to wait.
2: Yeah, nah, she'll be right.
0: She'll be apples. All right, sweet mate, well, I'll catch you soon with those Father's Day winners, and we'll see who is joining us for lunch tomorrow.
2: Will do.
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13: Good morning, I'm Nathan Filmer with the latest Bundaberg local news from the Crofton Street newsroom. There should be plenty of jobs in construction across Bundaberg in the coming years. According to CSQ, Construction Skills Queensland is launching its annual training plan, investing a record $83.5 million in workforce development initiatives. Spokesperson Kim Hetherington says Queensland is in a period of significant construction activity.
14: Being driven by population growth, housing and infrastructure investment, the energy transition, and of course preparations for the Brisbane 2032 Games. And that means construction activity is expected to remain elevated over the next few years, creating demand for skilled workers right across the state.
13: Figures show there was $2.4 billion worth of construction underway in the Wide Bay during the 2025-26 financial year. Advocates say massive government investment in Bundaberg is creating secondary issues around access to services. As we've just heard, the Queensland government is spending big in the Wide Bay region, headlined by the new Bundaberg Hospital project. While the funding is being welcomed, industry experts warn the focus on booming growth needs to be properly supported. Alvacom's Wayne Alvarez says it's good more services are being offered, but that needs to be underlined by good customer service.
15: We understand that Bundaberg is actually going through a huge growth of investment with local governments investing in hospitals and infrastructure, and therefore what's actually happening is that is now having an overflow effect for community services.
13: And a grant program to assist owners of heritage and character buildings to preserve their history has been renewed. Bundaberg Regional Council has set aside $50,000 for the Our Stories, Our Places Heritage and Character Grant program in the budget. The program provides financial assistance to owners of eligible Main Street commercial properties to undertake sympathetic conservation works. Under the program, council may contribute 50% toward eligible works up to a maximum contribution of $10,000 per project.
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16: Morning, I'm Jackie Gloom. The Coalition is today unveiling a master plan to crack down on Australia's tobacco wars. It's vowing to slash the tax on cigarettes by up to 80% and legalise vapes. National Senator Bridget McKenzie telling Nine it's all about fixing the mess the government has created.
17: Labor has failed on two fronts. They've driven up the tax on legal tobacco and literally driven law-abiding Australian smokers into the arms of organised crime. And they've failed to enforce the law.
16: A wedding celebration has turned deadly in Iran, with several killed and dozens injured in an alleged strike. Iran is vowing revenge, while the US insists it does not target civilians. A Queensland coroner has found a 6-year-old boy died from scurvy, a disease once associated with sailors. Connor Dean died at Brisbane's Queensland Children's Hospital in August 2024 after doctors struggled to identify the cause of his illness. And Australia's ski season has melted away early, resorts shutting up shop after the warmest winter on record.
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16: In sport, North Melbourne's wasting no time in its search for a new coach following the shock sacking of Alistair Clarkson. Former Eagles coach Adam Simpson is among the names being linked to the role, but he tells Fox it's too early to discuss.
18: I haven't thought too deep about it. I don't want to give any type of reaction right now.
16: The last round of the regular NRL season gets underway tonight. The Bulldogs are at home to the Broncos. And a couple more Aussies have been eliminated from the US Open. Taylor Preston and Daria Kasatkina losing this morning. That's the latest in news and sport.
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1: 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Hits 939, Bundy weather.
0: Sunny across Bundy today, 28 degrees the top. Staying sunny tomorrow and right across the weekend. 30 the top tomorrow, tops of 28 and 29 on the weekend. Right now in Canaba, it is 17.6. Feels like 16.9. 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
0: Top of the morning to ya. Brendo in, covering for Maddie and Trace. They'll be back for Hits Brekkie 6 a.m. Monday morning. Tell you what, absolute cracker of a day for Thursday. Side note, interesting fun fact. Thursday is Maddie's favourite day of the week. Anyway, absolutely beautiful day. Can't see a single cloud in the sky from where I'm sitting here in the studio looking out over the roof of Aldi across Maryborough Street. And sunshine for days. We got tops of 28 to 30 for at least the next 4 or 5 days. Yeah, baby. Bundy's awesome weather is back. Have a think about what your first job was or is if you are still in your first job. Within the next 10 minutes, we'll have a chat about what some of the A-list Hollywood celebs' first jobs were. They are heads up, full disclosure, surprisingly normal. This is one of the new ones from Olivia Rodrigo, Drop Dead on Hits 939. It's Brendo with it for Hits Brekkie. Go get a coffee, I'm going to. Good morning.

breakfast. Good morning. Discover Honda Hybrid at Honda Bundaberg today. Brendo with you, Maddie and Trace back on Monday of next week. My first job was pushing trolleys in a supermarket. Have a think about what yours was as we have a look at what some of the Hollywood A-lister Aussie artists did for their first job. Okay, we'll kick it off with Nicole Kidman. She trained as a remedial massage therapist before finding acting. Hugh Jackman worked as a clown. He also taught PE in England. That's pretty random. Rebel Wilson took on jobs as a junior dog handler and worked in cinemas. Kate Blanchett, she worked behind the scenes in theatres as an extra, stagehand and makeup assistant. Eric Bana, he was working at Melbourne's Castle Hotel while he was practicing his stand-up comedy career. Naomi Watts, she was delivering newspapers, working in retail. And the Hemsworth brothers. Chris Hemsworth, now this I thought was incredible.

0: random. Believe it or not, he used to repair and clean breast pumps for pharmacies. Well, his brother Liam worked at Baker's Delight and a bowling alley. That ability to want to learn and work hard, I guess it gave him a good foundation to work in the acting industry. However, gave him no skills for dealing with Miley Cyrus. Up next, an artist that has announced he's playing Suncorp 28th of Feb, I believe, next year. Bruno Mars in just a Hicks Breakfast. Brenda with you, good morning.
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It is Brendo with you, covering for Maddie and Trace. They'll be back at 6 a.m. on Monday morning, bright and fresh as a daisy. That last banger we just heard being the latest offering from Bruno Mars, On My Soul, it is called. And Bruno Mars, incidentally, coming to Australia next year. Bruno Mars fans are beside themselves right now. He is playing Suncorp, going to be absolutely massive. I think it's Ticketmaster putting these ones on. They reckon the price range of these tickets anywhere from about $100 to $500 plus booking fees. I would like to hope those more expensive ones are offering some sort of meet and greet package, although I've always had a bit of a rule for myself when it comes down to gigs and concerts. I'm not going to pay to meet another human. That is absolutely ridiculous. I will, however, loiter outside like a stalker for them to come out after the show, just in case there is a chance to join them for a sneaky beverage or maybe piggyback on their coattails to an awesome after show party. Anywho, I digress. Bruno Mars tickets go on sale tomorrow. Pretty sure that's the general public on sale. If you wanted your pre-sales, you probably already missed out. So tomorrow for the general on sale, that is happening 1 o'clock tomorrow, Friday, 4th of September. It is 23 past 8. This is Pink. You're on Hits Breakfast. Good.

0: It's breakfast. Good morning, Brendo with you. Maddie and Trace back on Monday. Thanks for hanging out with me, putting up with not having Maddie and Trace with us for Hits Brekkie this week and last. Well, we are about to do the new sport and weather. I can see Nathan Fillmore across the hall in what he calls the Crofton Street newsroom. I call it our dingy little Harry Potter cupboard studio because it's tiny. Anyway, he will let you know what's going on around Bundy then after the new sport and weather. Get your trivia hats on and your dialing fingers ready. We got our morning quizzy Survive the Five, where you don't just win bragging rights. You can win 2 weeks at World Gym to check out how awesome it is. $50 to spend on pizza. Keep your ear holes wrapped around me. I'll tell you when to call.
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2: 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Oh, yes, it is happening. Robbie has won the trip. Are you okay, Caroline?
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4: Oh, my God, I can't believe you've done it.
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6: Good morning, I'm Nathan Filmer with the latest Bundaberg local news from the Crofton Street newsroom. If you're looking for a new career, Construction Skills Queensland is preparing for a boom in jobs in the coming years across the state. CSQ has launched its annual training plan, and spokesperson Kim Hetherington says there are some great opportunities for people looking to enter the construction workforce.
7: We're seeing strong demand for homes, infrastructure and energy projects right across the state. Investing in training is really about creating opportunities for people, and it helps more Queenslanders get started in construction, build successful careers, and be part of the project shaping the future of our state.
6: Figures show there was $2.4 billion worth of construction underway in the Wide Bay during the 2025-26 financial year. New Queensland health data shows there are more than 1,400 patients stranded in Queensland hospitals. The patients are clinically fit for discharge, but they're experiencing delayed discharge. The latest figures show there were 117 stranded patients in the Wide Bay Hospital and Health Service, including 109 aged care patients and 8 younger NDIS patients. Local advocates for bereaved family members of fallen defence personnel say there's more support now than there used to be. This week is Legacy Week, and we're being asked to donate to and support the families of those who've died in service. Our local branch services people in Bundaberg, Childers, Gingin and Woodgate Beach, as well as other places, Bundaberg Legacy's Ken Parker says thankfully things have been changing for the better recently.
8: There was a recent change in the Royal Commission and the Defence and Veterans Suicide. And the outcome of that now means that Legacy can also support the families of veterans. At one time, it was just the widow of the veteran.
6: In other news, Bundaberg Region students have developed and refined their original ideas to compete in this year's Mayor's Telstra Innovation Awards. Students from across the region were invited to participate in a two-day incubator session presented by Young Change Agents. The winning team was Micah F. Frames and Bailey Hunt from Kepnock State High School for their SideQuest initiative.
5: Hits 939, national news, now.
9: Morning, I'm Jackie Lim. The opposition leaders outlined the coalition's plan to tackle organised crime by slashing the tobacco excise and lifting a ban on vapes and nicotine pouches. Angus Taylor's plan would see the tobacco tax slashed by 80%, or from $30 a pack to just $6. He's told Seven this would destroy the illicit market's business model.
10: We have a national organised crime crisis right now. We take away the profits, take away the customers, and hit what is left with the full force of the law. And that's what this policy does.
9: A survey of teachers has found they waste nearly a third of every lesson dealing with disruptive students. That equates to around 12 weeks of lost learning a year. 25 gold bars have been stolen during a daring robbery in PNG. The haul was taken from a security convoy in Port Moresby. And Donald Trump says he's happy to see the back of Prince Harry and Meghan Markle. The couple have moved back to Britain after 6 years in LA.
11: I thought they treated the royal family with great disrespect. I didn't like it.
5: Cash for scrap. Archon Metals Recycling. 16 Steptoe Street, Bundy East. It's 939. Your sport now.
9: In sport, a surprise decision at the selection table for the Dockers' qualifying final against Hawthorn tonight. Defender Brandon Walker is in for just his second game of the season, one of five changes for the home side. Jack Ginnivan returns for the Hawks. And Cam Munster has weighed into the debate about where the 20th NRL side should be based. The Storm playmaker says while there's a push to add a fifth Queensland side, the Kiwis probably deserve another. The new team is set to enter the comp in 2029. That's the latest in news and sport.
5: Maddie and Trace, back in 30 seconds.

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1: 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It's 939, Bundy weather.
2: Across Bundaberg, absolute cracker of a day. Sunny, top of 28 degrees. Staying sunny to end the week tomorrow, top of 30. And then you guessed it, staying sunny right across the weekend. 28 the top on Saturday, 29 on Sunday. Right now it is 19.8 in Woongarra. Feels like 18.8. 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
2: Hey, good morning. It's Brendo in for Hits Brekkie. Maddie and Trace are back on Monday. We've got a bit to squeeze into this last half hour of Hits Brekkie. It's the final round of the NRL, the final tippable round. Kicking off tonight with a good old-fashioned Hits Breakfast Show grudge match. Maddie's Doggies and Trace's Broncos. The question is, will Trace tip with her head or her heart? Maybe we'll give her a call tomorrow, depending on who wins tonight. Anyway, we'll talk about that. We also need to announce the five lucky, I use the term loosely, lucky dads who will be joining Brett and I for a Father's Day bunch for lunch tomorrow at the Sugarland Tavern and winning themselves $100 to spend at InStyle Men's Land. But now, talking of winning stuff, it's trivia time. Survive the five. Five questions, 30 seconds. Get them right. You'll win 2 weeks at World Gym and $50 to spend on pizza. Give me a call if you want to have a crack. The number's 415-30-886.

0: It's breakfast. Good morning. Discover the Hyundai Tucson Hybrid from $44,990. 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It is Brendo with you. Thanks for keeping me company during Hits Brekkie. Maddie and Trace will be back at 6 a.m. on Monday morning. Up in the next 5 to 10, we'll be announcing the 5 lucky dads. Maddie and Trace would say they're not so lucky. Joining Brett and I for a Father's Day bunch for lunch tomorrow at the Sugarland Tavern, and they'll be winning themselves $100 each to spend at InStyle Men's Land. But right now, is it 16 minutes to 9? That must mean it's trivia time.
1: 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Let's go.
0: Hello, Hunter. How are you going?
2: Good.
0: Excellent. And have we got the whole Greenwood clan there with you?
2: Yeah, no, I'm by myself. Nan's gone to drop the girls off.
0: Oh, you're on your own.
2: Yeah.
0: Okay, look, if Nan and the rest of the Greenwood clan is not there to help, let's just see if I've got... Because the questions I had ready for a grown-up, I'm pretty sure we could have a problem with, but you're in luck, Hunter. I have a set of kids' questions here.
2: Oh, yeah, nice.
0: In a way, they are themed. Brett would love this. A little bit of a colour theme going on today, sort of. Let's have a crack. You know the rules, mate. 5 questions, yeah. 30 seconds. Get them right for the 2 weeks at World Gym and what you're more so probably after the $50 to spend at pizza. You can pass. We'll come back to it if there's time. Otherwise, I need your first answer. Hunter, I wish you the best of luck. Let's get that fast.
1: 3, 2, 1. Your time starts now.
0: In Finding Nemo, what colour is Marlin's forgetful friend? Dory.
2: Blue.
0: And what colour would you mix with blue to make green?
2: Yellow.
0: Yellow is the colour of Mickey Mouse's shoes, but what colour are his shorts?
2: Red.
0: And what colour would you mix with red to make purple?
2: Blue.
0: Full circle. And if something happens rarely, it is said to happen once in a blue what?
2: Yep.
0: Oh, buddy. That's crushing. Well, let's see if you would have known it out of curiosity. If something happens rarely, it's said to happen once in a blue what?
2: Month.
0: Oh, all right. Let's see if it did come down to that, if you would have won it, if it was all within the time. Started strong once you realised what question I was asking. In Nemo, Marlin's forgetful friend is blue. You would, what colour would you mix with blue to make green? That's yellow. Yellow's the colour of Mickey Mouse's shorts. What colour of his shoes? What colour are his shorts? That's red. What colour would you mix with red to make purple? Spot on there as well. The answer is blue. We turned a full circle, so then we found out if something happens rarely, it is said to happen once in a blue what? You said month, although it was after the buzzer, but it's once in a blue moon.
2: Oh,
0: there you go. Now you've got an old saying that may well live with you forever. Hunter, that was so close. I look forward to when you have a crack again next. Your next chance will be just after school with Brett this afternoon, straight after 3.
2: Yep.
0: All right, mate. You have a good day. Thanks for playing.
2: Yeah. Feel
1: that sound. Coming from 9 on the 20 Song Music Marathon, you'll hear

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Olivia Dean, Man I Need on Hits Breakfast. Good morning, Brendo, in for Maddie and Trace. They're back on Monday. Time to announce the five men that Brett and I need. You know what? That actually sounded much better before I said it out loud. Weird segue, I know. Anywho, shout out to Matt Card from Carnarvon, Danny Agius from Svenson Heights, Dale Peterson from Thabeeban, Mark Thompson-Giles from Bundy East, and Gary O'Donnell from Bagara. Huge congratulations. These are the five, some would say not so, lucky dads joining Brett and I for a Father's Day bunch for lunch tomorrow at the Sugarland Tavern. That's lunch and a bevy. And to sweeten the deal, cause it's not Maddie and Trace joining you, we are throwing in $100 each to spend at InStyle Men's Land. These dads will be the sharpest dressed fellas in town. They'll also be bringing their plus ones. Brett and I look forward to meeting you all tomorrow at the Sugarland Tab. Cherry Bomb right now, she has pimped up Alanis Morissette's You Oughta Know. Hits Breakfast. Good morning.

0: breakfast. Good morning. Get more done with the Isuzu D-Max at Bundaberg Isuzu Ute. You got Brendo with you. Thanks for hanging out with me this morning while we all go through our separation anxiety with Maddie and Trace on holidays. They will be back on Monday morning. Before I sign off, one of the most important things of today, if you do nothing else, make sure you get your footy tips in. It is the last tippable round of the NRL. You can, just for putting your tips in, win yourself a $100 bistro voucher at the Sugarland Tavern. You get yourself a bloody good feed. And that's just for putting the tips in. Completely at random. You don't have to be good. You just got to be punctual. So they are due in tonight. Now, also, for those vying it out for the top of the ladder, big prizes up on the table, put up on the table by World Gym. For example, that big screen colour TV. My wife is calling. I'm sorry, baby, if you got the radio on, I can't really answer right now. Anywho, tipping this round tonight, it's a good old-fashioned Brekkie Show grudge match. It's Maddie's Doggies versus Trace's Broncos. I think the Doggies are going to take that one. Hang on. Sorry, baby, I'll call you back in a sec. I'm on air. Okay, there you go. There's a live on radio no-no. So I think the Doggies are going to get up. Maddie and Trace may be arguing about this on Monday when they're back. The question is, will Trace tip with her head or her heart? You got the Finns and the Titans also. Queensland, a grudge match. Finns should get up. Roosters and the Rabbitohs. Roosters sitting higher on the ladder, but Rabbitohs are very much the favourites. Must be something going on there with stuff sports fans are into, like who's in and who's out. You got the Waz and the Sea Eagles on Saturday. The Kiwis should take that one, no worries. As Maddie and Trace would call these two teams, the Cows and the Milk. And that is a very fortuitous pairing up of these teams. The Cows and the Milk, Cowboys very much the favourites over Canberra. Sharks and the Storm, you're probably going to want to tip the Storm. Oh, again, Storm favourites, but Sharks way higher on the ladder. You got your Dargons and your Eels. Yeah, Parramatta should take that one. And if anyone else is as unfortunate as I am with the NRL and a Tigers fan, looks like we're not going to be happy on Sunday because I imagine we will get absolutely schooled by the Panthers. Those odds are ridiculous. There's a look at this round. The Doggies and the Broncos kicking off tonight at 10 to 8. So your tips are due in by 7:35 at hits939.com.au. Thanks very much for hanging out with me this morning. May you go forth and have yourself an awesome Thursday. I'll check you at 6 a.m. tomorrow morning for our final day for Hits Brekkie Together before Maddie and Trace are back on Monday. I'm Brendo. Keep it turned up to 11 and happy thoughts.
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12: Good morning, I'm Nathan Filmer with the latest Bundaberg local news from the Crofton Street newsroom. An element of road rage may have been behind an incident yesterday on the Bruce Highway. Newsmail reports a car was seen going down an embankment before bursting into flames and then driving off at Colonga. Emergency services were reportedly called and retrieved the occupants from a flipped vehicle. Police say they're investigating the matter that left two people battered and bruised. Increasing demand for housing, infrastructure and energy projects across the state means more jobs for locals. Construction Skills Queensland has launched its $85 million annual training plan, saying the state's continued construction pipeline highlights the need to attract, train and retain skilled workers. There are currently more than 1,300 construction apprentices in training in the Wide Bay region. Kim Hetherington from CSQ says if you're looking for a career in construction, head to the Construction's Pathways website.
13: There you'll find information about apprenticeships, training opportunities, career pathways and the support available to help you get started. So whether you're a student, a school leaver or an adult career seeker, there are resources and programs designed to help you take the next step into construction.
12: In other news, Bundaberg Regional Council is renewing the call for applications for support to help keep our main street in touch with its heritage looks. Thousands of dollars are up for grabs for commercial properties in need of a coat of paint and new signage. And it's hoped a new digital platform available now will help streamline the community services sector in Bundaberg. Alvacom CEO Wayne Alvarez says pressures around access to and coordination of services has become clearer in recent times. Now, an all-in-one hub will help clients to help check appointments, access important information, and communicate with their provider. Mr. Alvarez says the software offers more transparency around care delivery and will lead to fewer headaches for patients.
14: We built a Kinetic One on the tail end of 2025, and it was to address a fundamental problem in the community space where a lot of the community service providers were struggling to be able to give real-time information to the community.
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15: Morning, I'm Jackie Lim. Australian aid has landed in Nepal as the country grapples with sanitation issues following catastrophic floods. Hygiene kits, tools and tarps will be distributed. 38 Aussies are still missing. The ban on vapes and nicotine pouches could be lifted and the cigarette tax cut by 80% under a coalition plan to crack down on the criminal gangs behind Australia's tobacco wars. Deputy Opposition Leader Jane Hume on Nine says the policy would also pour $200 million into law enforcement.
16: To deal with crime, making sure we deal with it at the source, the shops, the supply chain, and most importantly, following the money.
15: Anthony Albanese is wrapping up the Pacific Islands Forum with a boost for renewable energy in Palau. The PM announcing support for a solar battery project backed by a $31 million funding package. And Donald Trump has been immortalized on US currency. New $1 coins have entered circulation despite existing laws preventing living presidents from appearing on money.
1: Four Walls Realty, specializing in all things sales. 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
15: In sport, Alex de Minaur has advanced to the second round of the US Open, the Aussie downing his Italian opponent in three sets this morning in a rain-affected match. And a Brownlow medalist believes North Melbourne's made the wrong call by sacking Alistair Clarkson. Tom Mitchell spent 5 years under Clarko at Hawthorn and has told Seven it doesn't make sense.
17: He's been the most innovative coach of the last two decades, and he's always innovating, and he's still one of the smartest guys out there in terms of his footy brain, so I find that hard to agree with.
15: That's the latest in news and sport.
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1: 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It's 939, Bundy weather.
0: Beautiful day for Bundaberg, mostly sunny, top of 27, and a couple of sunny days to end the week. 29 the top tomorrow, 30 on Friday. 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